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23: Glad everybody's here. We got the biggest songs in country music, so you know they're going to be good. We got a great guest with us in studio. Coming up, Shaboozy will be here. We'll count down the top 30. But before we get to this week's top 30, let's check in with Amy and get last week's top 3.
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1: The number two song last week went to Ella Langley and Morgan Wallen, I Can't Love You Anymore. And last week, the number one song in the country went to Morgan Wallen, Don't We.
23: We'll see later if Morgan Wallen can hold on to that number one spot again. But now let's start at number 30 with Russell Dickerson, Worth Your Wild, here on the Country Top 30.

That's Russell Dickerson at 30 with Worth Your Wild. Alexandra Kay said she loves hearing a song on the radio because it reminds her of how she felt as a kid, hearing songs on the radio. She's happy to be a role model for another dreamer out there, too. Here she is at number 29. This is Alexandra Kay and Straight for the Heart. Radio.

0: Shaboozy Cowgirl. He's our guest in studio. Happy to have you here. All right, tell me, what kind of kid were you in school?
1: I was really, really competitive, but sometimes I wasn't willing to do the work. You know what I mean? In anything I did, like, you know, as far as like when I was like in school, like I was trying to be, I would like to be like the smartest person getting the best grades, but it was like, man, I want to be that, but it's like, I just can't bring myself to like do the work in a way. Or maybe that was more like a attention deficit thing.
0: Yeah, sounds like ADHD to me,
1: yeah,
0: more than it does.
1: Like, doesn't that suck when you're just like, yo, I know I want to do this thing and I want to get all A's and I want to get a high GPA, but like, I just can't do it. Like, and most of that stuff, success in school was like, I feel like it was more about like organization, you know? That was like a very like undersold thing. So like, usually the kids that come with the binders and the papers are falling all out, and like those, they're never gonna make it in school. You know what I mean? It's like, damn, that guy's not gonna make it. I was one of those kids, you know what I mean? Locker open, single papers falling out, doing homework and lunch.
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0: Shaboozy gives us the backstory behind his former number one hit, A Bar Song.
3: 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And the countdown continues with Zach Top, Hudson Westbrook, and more of the biggest songs in country music this weekend.
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8: Dustin Lynch spent some time surfing the other day, recharging, getting ready for a stacked tour schedule that'll run all the way through November. So Dustin Lynch will be out on the road. He's at number 28 this week with Easy to Love here on the Country Top 30. Buffy's-

0: Dustin Lynch at 28 with Easy to Love here on The Countdown.
1: Let's hop into a request now from Patty listening in Arizona. She wants to hear Cole Swindell, Single Saturday Night. So here you go, Patty. I was

0: Yeah. My last single Saturday night.
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0: Zach Top, South of Sanity, at number 27 here on the countdown. Okay, let's play What Year Was It?
1: What year, what year, what year, what year was it?
2: What year, what year, what year, what year, what year was it?
0: All these things happened in the same year. Joe Exotic was all over Netflix. Tiger King was out there. The Summer Olympics in Tokyo were postponed for the reason of the COVID-19 shutdown, because that happened this year as well. So what year was all of that? COVID, Joe Exotic, the Olympics were postponed. What do you got? If your answer is 2020, you are correct. Also from that year, Kane Brown and Chris Young. Here's Famous Friends on the Country Top 30.

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0: Shaboozy, a bar song. He's our guest in studio. Can you give us the backstory behind that song?
1: I just came to the studio one day and I was like, hey, I got this idea for this song where we should flip a 2000s hip hop song into a country song. And it was just one of those days where the producers were like, sure. And they were just like, yeah, we'll do it. And then we made some random song right before it. And then right before we were about to leave, we just started on another song. And then we just started cooking. As soon as he started playing that guitar, I was like, hard. You know what I mean? And I think I just said, my baby want a burger. You know what I mean? She'd been telling me, I think I just said that.
0: It wasn't written down anywhere?
1: I don't think I wrote a single lyric for that song at the time.
0: Just kind of sang, freestyled it?
1: Yeah, I got voice memos of it. I have a voice memo. It's rare, but it's like, I have a voice memo where I'm saying,
0: can you pull that out?
1: Let me see if I can find it. But in the video, in the audio, I'm like, oh, this is about to be my first country number one.
0: And you say that?
1: In this song. Yeah, I'll see if I can find it. But yeah, because you're just voice memo, so you don't forget.
0: It's just melody sometimes.
1: I definitely have it.
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0: Shaboozy reveals which movie inspired him to become a creative.
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6: Glad everybody's here. Let's throw it back with a former number one. About 7 years ago, this was the number one song from Sam Hunt. Here is Kenfolks.
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1: Time for a request from Veronica in New Orleans. She used the hashtag Country Top 30 to ask for Morgan Wallen's Love Somebody.

0: Morgan Wallen, Love Somebody, by request. We have Shaboozy in studio. Did you have a book or a movie that really inspired you to become a creator?
1: Yeah, for sure. A specific one, actually. It was actually Harry Potter, which is like, believe it or not, yeah.
0: Which Harry Potter?
1: Probably the first one. Just I was like 7, you know, watched that movie and read that book. And I was just like, man, I think there's something fascinating about like Harry's life to a kid, like probably like us. That's just like, you feel really ordinary, you know, and you're kind of like not looked at as much. I'm not saying that's your reality, but coming from the places we are where there's not extraordinary things going on. And then someone comes to you and you're like, yo, Bobby, you're like extraordinary. You know what I mean? And you kind of attach yourself to a story like that, where like a kid like me, who really doesn't feel like they have much going on or much of like a talent or much of a story, or feels like they want to get out of the world they're in, or watches something like that, and you're like, oh no, like I do feel like extraordinary, you know?
0: Who was it that made you feel extraordinary for the first time?
1: I would say my mom and dad. I think them being like immigrating here, like specifically my dad, I think him coming here from Nigeria and, you know, going to school in Texas and paying his way to, like, he worked his way through school. While he was at school, he was also doing like he was like working at like as a dishwasher. Like he was doing an odd job. And then he also got his master's. So I think when you like think of that like level of drive and someone who can do that, it's like, why can't I do something similar? So I feel like the cultural pressures of like, he had 9 siblings and he lived in like a really, really, really, I mean, like he lived in the village, you know, probably didn't have like, you know, you probably had to go to a river to like get water in buckets and carry it back home. And there were a lot of boys, and in that culture, like, there's kind of an emphasis on the first son, and he was the fourth. So it's like, you're in the middle, you know what I mean, of boys. You're kind of not, you know, and I think just thinking of where he started to where he got himself, it just was like, that's kind of what I, and I think he was really much, like, instilled that on me.
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0: All right, we're back. Glad you guys are back. We have the number 23 song coming up in just a second. It is from Jelly Roll. But first, let's go to Amy's joke of the week.
21: Amy tells a joke. Amy tells a joke. Amy has a joke to tell to you.
22: What do you call a lazy kangaroo?
0: What?
22: A pouch potato.
0: Pouch potato. Got it. There you go. Like I said, Jelly Roll is at number 23. This is his latest, Hands Up. Let me

0: Jelly Roll at 23. Hands up here on the country top 30.
1: All right, let's throw it back to 2015 with this next one. Here's Thomas Rhett, Die a Happy Man, on the country top 30.
2: Baby, last night

0: Tuesday.
1: Okay, tell me about when you quit your job as a scientist to chase your Nashville dreams.
2: You know, everybody thought I was crazy. Like, what are you going to do? Like, they all thought I was, like, going to Nestle or something. And I was like, Nestle get you? And I was like, no, Nashville did. And they're like, what are you going to do? So you going to go write songs for somebody? I was like, no. Like, you got a publishing deal? No. Someone's cutting your songs, right? No. Have you ever sang a song before? No.
1: So at this point, you weren't even singing.
2: No, I'd never sang a song for anybody in my life. So that was, you know, that was a lot to come to terms with. But, you know, it was a real leap of faith. You know, I had this, what I call a great pestering with a capital P. It was like this feeling you could hear. I've spoke about it before, but my dad, being the corner man that he is, he was always in my corner in the fights. He was my trainer from day one. And he became a trainer in that moment too, like a corner man straight up. Like when I left that job, he was like my number one go-to. And,
1: for what?
2: Just advice. Like, am I crazy to quit this job? And he told me, I'll never forget. He said, You're crazy not to quit that job.
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4: We've also got a request for Post Malone and Morgan Wallen. And the countdown continues with Riley Green, Lainey Wilson, and more. 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
15: Thank you guys for being here. We're going to go to the number 21 song now. Zach John King's debut album, I'm What You Get, comes out next week. Right now, he's at number 21 with Get to Drinkin' on the Country Top 30.

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1: Now a request. This one is coming in from Cliff in Sedona, Arizona. He's asking for Morgan Wallen and Post Malone, I Ain't Coming Back. So here you go, Cliff.
2: I'm a redneck, 'cause I drink beer and I dip skull. Guess I'm a rambler.

0: Zach Top, South of Sanity, at number 19 here on the countdown.
1: Let's do another request right now. Lindsay up in Wisconsin is asking us to play Dustin Lynch with Mackenzie Porter. Here's Thinking About You on the Country Top 30.

0: we're talking about some pretty deep stuff here. Tell me about when you lost your dad.
1: I'd just gotten in, and it was 9 o'clock in the morning, and my sister called me hysterically. And she said, "You have to get here now, and I don't think you're going to make it. You better start driving." You know, I started driving like 100 miles an hour, and it's in southern Indiana. It's about 3.5 hours away. I thought, man, I can make it, you know. I didn't. I was in the middle of Kentucky, and she called me, and she said, "Answer your phone now, or you're not going to get to." And I pulled over on the side of a highway on the shoulder of a road, and we said our goodbyes, and it was terrible. Obviously, it was like the worst day of my life. And his last words were, "Write a good song for me, Stephen." And he said, "Four I love yous," and he was gone. And I about tore my steering wheel off the car. I almost like destroyed the whole car. Like, I was so angry at God. And I'm so like angry at him. Like, how dare you die on me like that? How dare you like leave me like in this moment? Like, you know, which was so selfish, self-centered of me to think. But he had no clue what he just did in that moment. I remember saying that out loud. I was like, "You have no clue what you've just done." And like, and that's where all of this started.
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7: 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Back to the countdown at number 17. It's Hardy, Eric Church, Morgan Wallen, and Tim McGraw. It's MacArthur here at 17 on the Country Top 30.

0: Dan and Shay Say So at number 16. We have Steven Wilson Jr. hanging out with us today. So you have a song called I'm a Song. Here's a clip of that.
1: I'm the part of you that you listen to riding in the radio all night long. I'm a song.
0: All right, tell me about that song and the significance of your first performance.
2: My first performance as an artist, you know, was at his funeral. I sang that song at his funeral. And that's when I knew everything was about to be different. Like, the evidence has become overwhelming. I think God knew I would need a real smack in the face with a 2x4 of evidence. I wasn't, you know, I'm kind of a natural born skeptic.
0: As
2: scientists, yeah. Scientists generally are, you know, that's why they become scientists. And, you know, when I sang it at his funeral, I don't know, some kind of strength from some other place showed up that moment. Because, yeah, there's no other reality in which I wouldn't have completely broke down in the middle of that song in front of that
0: his
2: man.
0: His favorite song.
2: Yeah, and it's, you know, a song I wrote.
0: Yeah.
2: And we had the lyrics on the program of the song. Just because of that's how much it meant to him. Because he was a song. And but no, I went up there and I spoke about my father. And I was the only one that spoke about him. My siblings were just devastated. And so I kind of had to speak on behalf of all my siblings. Because they literally couldn't. You know, so I had a lot of pressure on me as the big brother to be big brother.
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10: It is Carter Faith. 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Carter Faith is the artist. 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If a

Carter Faith, If a Man's from Texas, here on The Countdown. She's the Spotlight Artist of the Week. Now, we're at the halfway point in The Countdown, and it's Lauren Elena. She is gearing up for the release of her album, Stages, that comes out on Friday, and she's been putting out previews and new songs. We're going to play it now. One of the songs is All My Exes, from Lauren Elena and Chase Matthew, here on the Country Top 30. I know.

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7: Bobby, you're up!
8: The Crayola crayon peach, that color, was called flesh until 1962.
9: Oh, ew.
10: Oh, yeah, no.
8: You think you remember that?
10: I was going to say,
8: we're going to make the old jokes now.
10: No, I do remember using peach on flesh, like when I was coloring pictures.
8: Okay, fair enough.
10: That's what it was.
8: Why do you think they didn't continue using flesh?
9: Just appeal.
11: No.
8: Go ahead.
11: Because people have different skin colors.
8: That's it.
10: That's so true.
9: Well, that makes sense.
8: That's exactly it. Because they felt it was racist to consider that the flesh color.
9: Oh, I think when I think of the word flesh, I think of like gross, like flesh eating.
8: Fair enough.
9: Skin, like
8: but it was peach, though.
9: Okay, I get it now.
10: And you're it's right, Amy. The flesh is like the meat, not the skin color.
8: But they're doing the
9: I
8: skin
9: get it.
8: Color.
9: I get it now.
8: Yeah.
9: But Lunchbox is acting like I'm racist because I didn't think of that.
8: He did act like that. Yes, he did.
9: He's like, oh.
11: Well, I mean, I thought it was obvious.
9: Like,
11: crazy
9: this
11: racist.
9: Is so obvious.
11: I thought it was the most obvious thing.
9: Well,
11: but
9: it
11: I
9: is.
11: Wasn't
9: if
11: saying
9: you
11: you're
9: see
11: racist.
9: Flesh is skin color. I guess, yes, the peachy color, that makes sense now. That is that, yes, yeah. that would go together. But I just, flesh, bleh.
8: There was a color called Indian Red for a long time until 1999. They changed that to chestnut.
10: Oh, that's smart.
8: Because they felt like. Yep.
10: It was racist.
9: It was Lunchbox? What was it?
7: I can't believe it, you racist.
8: Okay.
10: What about the Mexican color? Was there? They changed that one.
8: I didn't even make a joke because that would be racist. I'm just going to let you do your thing.
7: Amy, you're up.
9: Apple founder Steve Jobs was known to soak his feet in company toilets to help relieve stress. Colleagues found the practice unsettling.
10: Yeah, that's weird.
8: Yeah.
10: You walk in on that.
9: I had to, once, when I read this one, I had to double fact check it. And
8: you double fact check that?
9: Yeah, because I found it so unbelievable.
8: Unbelievable?
9: So unbelievable.
10: Yeah.
9: And so I looked it up, and sure enough.
8: That's weird, huh?
9: Uh-huh. It was in a book written about him.
8: Jerry Seinfeld made at least $30,000 for every line he ever had on Seinfeld based on his salary. Jeez. In a show syndication deal. So for every line, he made at least $30,000.
10: That's awesome.
8: All money in. I know.
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5: Number

Luke Bryan, Country and She Knows It, at number 13. All right, throwing back to 2022, here's a former number one. It's Jason Aldean, Trouble with a Heartbreak, on the Country Top 30.

0: George Burge and Luke Bryan at number 12. That is Ride, Ride, Ride.
1: Jonathan reached out to us using the hashtag Country Top 30. He's listening in Tampa on US 103.5, and he wants to hear Chicken Fried from Zach Brown Band. You know

John Morgan, Kid Myself at number 11 here on the countdown. Stephen Wilson Jr. is in studio with us. Here's a clip of his song called Gary.

0: Okay, tell me about some of your favorite albums. I'm a big Weezer fan. You're a big Weezer Blue Album fan, right?
1: Blue honestly changed my life.
2: Me too.
1: I heard My Name is Jonas on the radio one time, and like I was so angry that I couldn't hear it again. I was like, where do I find this song? How do I find out who this band is? And I started watching MTV incessantly just to try to see if they would come up again. I never saw this My Name is Jonas song. And then this video for the song called The Sweater Song came on. And I was like, so I hadn't heard that yet. And I told my dad, I need to get some notebooks from Walmart. And he was like, notebooks from Walmart? And he's like, okay. And I was like, you take me to Walmart? I had like no money. And even back then, like,

0: CDs were like $25, and I had no money, and $25 was, there's no way my dad was going to give me $25. I just knew that for a fact. But he would buy maybe a notebook or something for me. And I said, you know, can I have $5 to buy a notebook? He took me there. We went to Walmart, and I don't care that Walmart knows this. I used to work for them at their distribution center. But they got their money's worth out of me, I'll tell you that. And
1: you got a CD?
0: I went in there. I stole that CD. Yeah. I went in there, and I got, like, a magazine, and I figured out a way to stick it in there, and I just, like, walked out of there like, you know, like I owned the place and just walked right out with that CD. You know, they had that long little plastic thing on it. Walked to the truck. I couldn't believe I got it. I was like, and I went home, and I wore that CD out like, It changed my life.
2: 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He was a scientist that went country musician. You can watch it on Netflix. Just go search for the Bobbycast.
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9: Thank you for hanging out with us. We are counting down country's 30 biggest songs. Our listener Olivia in Clovis, New Mexico wants to hear Morgan Wallen and Ernest. It's a request for Cowgirls here on the Country Top 30. She's

0: Tucker Wetmore, Brunette. We've got Tucker on the line. Tucker, why'd you make that song?
1: Honestly, it felt different than anything I've heard, at least in a really long time. And, you know, because when I first got it sent, it was an outside song. A couple of my buddies wrote it. And when I first got the song, it was just that main acoustic lick, the dan, and then the lyrics. But we went into the room thinking, I want to make this kind of Western, kind of different and just heavy and hit up, like super hard. But I don't know, I like lyrically, it's super tongue in cheeky, you know, and it's kind of fun. And it's one of those songs that you want to like learn the words to the chorus so you can sing it back. And it's kind of like a challenge, you know, to learn all the words. Cause it was very challenging for me to, you know, sing it live for the first couple of times, just like breath work. Cause there's not a lot in that chorus, but, I love the light heartedness of it. And I felt like a lot of brunettes could relate to it. And, this felt like a cool moment in the album, honestly.
0: And as a brunette, I approve. Myself, I'm a brunette myself. Sick.
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3: 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Jason Aldean's on the way, Stella Lefty, and more of the biggest songs in country music.
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7: Hopping back into the countdown. 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

0: Stella Lefty, Boston at number 7. All right, we have Tucker Wetmore on now. Here's a clip of his song, Brunette. Never been fishing, never been mudding. Gotta be one that don't remind me. If you there beside me, I need to find me a brunette. When you're touring regularly, it gets a little messy. You're gone a few days. You wear the same clothes sometimes. You know, I think people think that touring life is a little more glamorous than it really is. But when you're doing a tour and you're gone for 5 weeks, are you wearing the same clothes over and over again? Are you getting to go to wash clothes? What's happening?
1: We do laundry as much as we can. Obviously, I brought enough underwear to last me until until I could do laundry. But, you know, sometimes you're wearing the same pants. Sometimes, you know, you're wearing the same shirt you just wore last night. But most of the time, we keep it up on the laundry.
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9: Thank you so much for listening. Luke Combs closed out his My Kinda Saturday Night Tour in 2026 and then revealed he's bringing it back in 2027. Equally as massive, Arlington, Foxborough, San Diego, Denver, Kansas City, and more. And Luke also has the Almost Made It song of the week. This song did not make the countdown, but it will. It'll probably be a number one. Here is Luke Combs, Rethink Some Things on the Country Top 30.

0: it.
1: Taylor Swift at number 6. I Knew It, I Knew You, here on the Country Top 30. Okay, let's play What Year Was It?
2: What year, what year, what year, what year was it?
3: What year, what year, what year, what year, what year was it?
1: All these things happened the same year. What year was it? All right, Chicago won Best Picture for the movie version at the Oscars. The final installment of Lord of the Rings was released in theaters, and Tim McGraw had the song Real Good Man. What year was that? Real Good Man, Chicago, the movie, and The Lord of the Rings, the final one. What year you got? All right, think about it. The answer is 2003. And from that year, here is Tim McGraw, Real Good Man, on the Country Top 30.

0: Kane Brown, Woman at number 5 here on the countdown.
1: We got another request now. This is from Buddy in Austin, Texas, listening on Case 100.7. He wants to hear a Jelly Roll. So here's Son of a Sinner. I know.

0: Morgan Wallen, Don't We at number 4. We have Tucker Wetmore with us right now. Hey, at what age did you decide to go with the single mustache?
1: I don't know. Honestly, probably like 6 years ago, I started growing out. 7 years ago, I started growing out the mustache. But for a long time, I ran this, like the little, what do you call it, Flavor Saver, I guess. the little goatee. I ran that for a little bit, then I realized that the mustache itself just looks better.
2: Good call.
0: If you were to shave it off now, would it just be a big white spot?
1: Oh, probably. I actually AI'd a picture the other night of me without a mustache just to see, and it didn't look right.
0: Well, you didn't like it.
1: It made me uncomfortable.
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16: 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It's now time for the top three songs. We are at number 3 with Bailey Zimmerman, Chevy Silverado on the Country Top 30.
17: Why?

It goes like this. Thomas Rhett, It Goes Like This, by request here on the countdown. We got to get to the number two song now. It's from Luke Combs. At number two, it's Be By You on the Country Top 30.

0: Luke Combs, Be By You. Your number two song here on the countdown. Okay, let's do it. Here is Tell Me Something Good.
1: It's time for the good news.
2: With Bobby.
3: Tell me something good.
4: Some fireworks were shot and they landed in the garbage can. And then that started a big fire. And then two homes caught on fire. So a guy sees this. His name's Wesley Howard. So he wakes up and immediately runs outside with a garden hose to start spraying water on these fires because they spread through a fence through the homes. And so he jumped up so quickly that he didn't have any clothes on.
5: Oh.
6: Oh.
5: So he did all this
6: naked.
5: In the nude.
4: Mm-hmm.
6: Huh.
7: You don't got time to put clothes on.
6: You do have.
5: No, that's
7: no you don't.
4: You know what? It's a decision you make right then.
5: Yeah.
4: I'm not going to judge the guy.
5: No.
4: Right. It's not like there were kids around. It's the middle of the night.
5: No. I'm not worried about kids seeing him. I just am like, wow, would I stop to put pants on?
4: I probably would grab a pair of shorts because I keep a pair of shorts near the bed. However,
5: right. He
4: may not
5: running,
4: have.
5: Put them on.
4: It's a decision that I've never had to make because there's never been a fire while I've been naked. But he burned his toes.
6: Uh-huh.
7: Oh.
6: Luckily.
5: Did he burn anything else?
4: No.
6: He burnt.
4: Following the incident, he's now encouraging others to make sure the fireworks are completely extinguished to help prevent similar fires.
5: Yeah.
4: Good for him. I like it. Dangerous. I like it. That's from Fox News. That's what it's all about.
1: That was Tell Me Something Good.
0: We got a number one song, and we got it coming up just minutes away. If you leave, you will miss it. The number one song is coming up next.
1: Country.
8: Top 30.
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8: 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And so I said, if you can take my spot, if they allow it, you can go in my place. So he emailed them and said that. So we're going to hear what they said. I'm rooting for you. So that's coming up. We have a big show. I'm glad everybody's here. Let's get started now because I want you guys to hear the Lunchbox thing. All right, let's play this song.
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0: internal drama on this show is that our iHeartRadio Music Festival is coming up. We love our iHeartRadio Music Festival. It's in Vegas, massive show. And Amy and I are going. We're working. But for the first year, Lunchbox and Eddie did not get invited.
1: Yeah, that's correct.
2: And but so, I'm not going to do the whole sad thing like you say don't do.
1: No, it's just facts. We weren't invited.
0: Yep. Budget cuts.
1: Sure.
0: They had to make some difficult decisions. Yep. They didn't get invited. Yep. They found out both live. We all did.
1: Organically, I guess
0: you
1: would say.
0: Yeah. No bit. We just found. So I told Lunchbox, he can go on my place. Like if they allow him to go on my place, I'll, you know what? I volunteer as tribute to stay home. So he emailed one of the bosses.
3: We went email. Okay.
2: Yeah. Well, I mean, I'm not going to call him.
1: This is so dumb.
2: So what? I emailed.
1: What do you think? They would never, ever let him go in your place. You're there for a reason.
0: Okay.
1: You are like you're Bobby Bones. Like, why would they want
3: Eddie.
1: Lunchbox?
3: Okay.
1: No, why would they want Lunchbox in that spot?
3: I know.
1: They wouldn't.
3: I just want to know what did he email.
0: Okay. Just read the email.
2: I will just read what I said. I said, hey, Bobby is a new dad and is not really wanting to take time away from the baby to go to Vegas. Bobby understands that the iHeart Festival is the biggest event of the year for our company and doesn't want to let the company down. So I am emailing to discuss me taking over Bobby's responsibilities in Vegas. Bobby has signed off on this and just said, I need your permission to switch spots.
0: That's almost like, well, Mom said I could.
2: Like, I was setting it up like,
0: well, you know, I never said baby stuff. So
2: I know, but...
0: But that was a lie that makes me look bad.
2: But you pull at the heartstrings.
0: No, but that's a lie that makes me look bad because I didn't say that. What did the email back say?
2: Well, it took about 32 minutes to get a response.
1: That's quick.
2: And it says, that's very kind of you, but we need Bobby in Las Vegas, period. That's it. end of email chain.
1: That's very kind of you.
0: It was kind of him to offer.
2: Mm-hmm. Sure. But we need Bobby in Las Vegas, period.
0: Is your wife sad about not going?
2: Oh, yeah. She's looking forward to it.
0: I looked up the price of a ticket. It's $1,000 for one ticket to go now.
2: Ugh.
3: Flight?
0: Yeah. I'll buy you a flight if you want to go. The flight. I'll pay for you out of my own money.
1: But just Lunchbox.
0: Well, I'm not... Yeah.
1: Not his wife. I'll buy not him his kids.
2: What?
0: I will... As of right now... Mike, what does it say?
4: Yeah, $931.
0: Wow. $931. I'm not paying for a hotel.
2: I don't care about a hotel. Sleep on the street.
3: Wait, but your wife can be homeless
0: on the street.
2: I was just trying to act like I was going to stay up all night, but
1: you can stay at the Nugget.
2: I'll need a hotel.
0: If you still want to go.
2: Oh my gosh.
0: I can. I don't have any points left because I used all of them on Scuba and
1: Ray.
0: And yeah, because I thought I did. And I'd be like, I'll just send them up. I used them all on them.
2: Man, this is. Guys, this is what.
1: What?
2: Life is all about.
3: What giving and making people feel
2: this
3: good?
2: This is awesome.
3: Okay. Yeah, like,
2: wait. Viva Las Vegas!
0: Hold on.
2: Viva Las Vegas!
1: Lunchbox, like when you want something, but you could really afford it,
2: oh
1: but
2: my
1: you want help from someone.
2: Wow.
0: Eddie, what are you saying?
1: So like, say like Lunchbox's position here. Like you can afford to go to Vegas, but Bobby's doing it. He's just doing you a favor. Listen.
3: He's being generous.
1: He's being generous.
2: Yeah,
1: he's being kind, and he's buying you a ticket when you really don't need one.
3: This is like a Giving Tuesday.
1: That's it.
3: But he's not losing his mind over it.
2: Oh, I am losing my mind. I cannot wait. Oh, my. The felt, that green felt, to feel it on my fingers
0: okay,
2: again.
0: I'm going to have to buy it today if you want it because it keeps going up.
2: Yes. I mean, we'll buy it today. I'm in. Oh, man. You guys will not regret this. This is the best decision.
1: Why?
0: What do you mean, you guys? They're not. Nobody's doing it but me.
2: I'm talking about you.
0: No, you said you guys.
2: I won't let you down.
1: But what are you going to do?
0: Wait
1: for
0: a minute.
1: Him not to
0: wait a
1: it?
0: Minute. I just been told something.
1: Uh oh.
2: What?
0: We're going to need you to go to Frontier.
2: No.
1: Frontier
2: no.
1: does fly to Vegas.
2: No.
3: What
2: no,
3: have you
2: no.
3: been told?
2: No.
0: I can get them nonstop Frontier for cheaper.
1: Oh, that's great, dude. You just have to pay for your seatbelt.
2: No. No.
1: And Bobby's not covering that.
2: We can't do that.
0: No, you can because it's my money. No. I don't want to have to pay $1,000, but I was going to.
2: Well, let's see. Let me check. I don't know if I can do that.
1: Why not? Dude, it's a flight to Vegas.
3: Oh, my gosh. Frontier is great. They have little animals on the tail.
1: Yeah, well, the outside of it.
3: Yeah, on the outside. Yeah, like it's
0: okay.
3: I feel like Frontier's good. In Colorado, people fly it all the time.
1: Yeah, the thing is, though, like you can only take a backpack. Everything else they charge. Yeah.
0: That's okay.
1: Oh, that's on him, right?
3: Yeah, he can pay for
0: and,
3: that.
0: And it'll be cheaper for his wife, too, if she's flying with him. They get
1: true.
3: Oh, they should book separate. They've got kids.
0: They're not taking the kids to Vegas.
3: Yeah, if something happens...
0: Oh, I'm
3: going to
0: fly
3: separate.
1: Oh, interesting.
0: Okay.
3: Some couples find separate all the time.
0: Yeah, that's it.
4: No, that's it. Wow.
1: What did you find?
2: No.
0: We're flying Frontier.
2: No, we're not. We already did Southwest.
0: Do you want to go?
1: You can fly me on Frontier?
0: I can fly you both on Frontier. Cheaper than the $1,000 I was
2: going to No.
0: I'm telling you, I didn't even think it doesn't pop in my head, but...
2: You could have done Frontier for Scuba and Ray. You didn't do it, so just treat me with a little bit of like...
1: Scuba and Ray.
2: When you
0: I'm not doing but this he did points for you. For I did points, and also I'm not sending you for any sort of segment that we're doing for the show.
2: I'm going to get in the meet and greet with Cardi B.
0: Okay. We got a full
1: hey,
0: thing
1: how
0: here.
1: How cheap are they?
0: Total up $400.
1: That's pretty good.
3: 400 total?
1: Mm-hmm. Well, that's not included. The water, seatbelt, bags, all that.
2: I mean, these oxygen. Frontier on the way back, guys. I've got
3: cabin
2: layovers.
3: Cabin pressure.
1: That's extra if you want cabin pressure.
0: Seat. We were so close to booking Southwest, and I heard a little voice in my ear named Scuba Steve go,
2: Scuba, why you got to be a...
0: Scuba I'm Steve goes. Scuba Steve goes. You can get it for a lot cheaper on Frontier.
5: Why do you do that? Because we do as a show. You look at budgets and you try to figure out what can make the most sense.
2: It ain't on the show, man. I mean, it ain't on the show.
5: I was looking out for Bobby, dude. He saved $700.
2: No, I try to look out for Bobby every week and he doesn't care.
5: And he said there's animals on the side of the plane. It's kind of cute.
1: That is cute.
0: Yeah. That's it. It's going to cost me $400 to send you. I'm happy to send you. If that's what you want, you have 5 seconds to accept it or not.
2: Wait,
0: we'll move on.
2: Hold on.
0: Four.
2: Can you
0: I'm moving on if it gets zero.
1: Take
0: three.
1: I'll take it.
0: Okay.
6: Give me your Frontier number.
0: Mike, if you'll book that.
3: You have a TSA pre, though?
0: Okay, there we go. That is it. We're sending Lunchbox to Vegas.
2: All right.
0: Thank you.
3: Let's go.
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0: Talk about that. 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And on YouTube, at Bobby Bones Show. 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
5: 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I'm Alex Wiederspiel at the news desk.
6: The city of Weston is getting a much-needed piece of equipment to help it with continuing recovery efforts following the historic July 21st flood. The West Virginia State Agency for Surplus Property says it's been able to acquire a street sweeper through the Federal Surplus Personnel Property Donation Program. The street sweeper will come from Iowa. You can read more about its impact on the flood-ravaged Lewis County town today at WVMetroNews.com. A multi-vehicle wreck that shut down both sides of Route 50 in Harrison County Friday night resulted in multiple injuries near Wilsonburg. Three people suffered injuries. One person traveled by health net to the hospital for treatment. No word on their status at this time. It's also not clear what caused the head-on collision. A Harrison County man is facing drug charges after a traffic stop Saturday in Clarksburg. 36-year-old Timothy Glenn Simpson of Clarksburg is charged with felony possession with intent to deliver fentanyl. He was riding a motorcycle accused of not displaying registration. Police say he had a .22-caliber handgun and admitted that he was not supposed to be carrying a gun. He is also accused of having 53 grams of a white powdery substance that tested positive in the field for fentanyl. A renewal of the Monongalia County levy focused on emergency medical services is on the ballot in the upcoming November general election. Read about that today in full and what's at stake at WVMetroNews.com.
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2: 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Sunny today, a high of 72. A clear night tonight, low 53. Tuesday sunny, high 76 and pleasant. Wednesday mostly sunny, high 81.
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0: Hello, Bobby Bones. Curious what you think. A job you've never actually done, but you're convinced you'd be good at. I was thinking about this because I've realized there are certain jobs where I have absolutely no qualifications, but I'm convinced I'd be really good at them. Like, I've never worked in a hotel, but I think I'd be a great concierge because I genuinely enjoy helping people figure out where to go and what to do. What's your completely unqualified dream job?
1: That's interesting. Dream.
0: We can go
1: Sounds
0: around
1: to be unqualified and
0: well,
1: dream.
0: I went to the witch

0: because I was like, hey, I'm trying to get a game show here.
1: I mean, I'm not actively trying. I have in the past and gotten close, but I think I'm kind of qualified for that, though. And I, what I do every day on this show, host a game show.
2: Yeah, you do.
1: But I think if I were to do that, probably a game show. I mean, if I were to go, okay, I'll give you one I'm probably, I don't have the resume for. I don't know. Maybe I do. I think I'd be like A&R for like a massive record company. And A&R is, they go find acts that are good that are undiscovered.
2: Oh, you'd be good at that.
1: I've just done that here. Not as much lately because it doesn't interest me anymore. But I think like being head of A&R at a record company, just free me and let me just go find who I think can pop. I think that would be good. So that'd be the two I'd put. What about you?
3: See, I'm struggling because this one I would need to be qualified for. I want to be a surgeon.
1: Oh, you have to be the most qualified.
2: Amy, you can't. Wow.
3: I know. But I want to be one that's like really compassionate and like, and I'm sure there are some out there, but I would be like a hands-on doctor that like really listened. So in that case, maybe more of like a cross between like therapist, doctor, like just a good listener. I just need qualifications for what I would want to do.
2: Maybe a therapist for you instead of a surgeon.
3: But even then, I still need to be qualified. I would enjoy that. Like, I would like to go back to school for therapy stuff so I could learn how to respond to people and the right things to say, because I don't want to, obviously, therapy, I want to take it seriously. I don't want to steer them the wrong direction and help them work through stuff. So probably therapist.
1: How about if I just throw one out for you? Because surgeon...
3: I know, it's not going to happen.
1: Wow.
3: I know, it would never happen. That's just what I wish.
1: How about bookstore owner?
3: Okay, because I started reading this year.
2: Yeah?
4: That doesn't sound like a fun job, though.
1: Why not? You just tell people what books are good. You talk to people. You listen.
3: I'll take you up on that. If I own a quaint little bookstore in Rhode Island.
1: Got it. That you can have. Give it to her.
2: Okay.
1: Eddie.
2: You know, I'd be good, I think, at running a restaurant.
1: Okay,
2: but I want to be the guy that walks out, you know, at the to the dining room and just be like, "How's the meal? Everything good?"
1: All you guys want to do is talk to people, both of you. Yeah. You're just like, I just want to talk to people.
3: Yeah, but running a restaurant or being like front of house.
4: Yeah, front of house.
1: You said surgeon. Literally said surgeon, and he can't go and run a PF Chain's.
3: Okay, but he was hating on mine.
1: You can kill people.
4: Could you imagine Eddie trying to balance the books? Come on.
1: But now you get accounted for that.
2: Someone else does that.
1: Okay.
3: Well, Eddie, it seems like he'd have a lot of ideas, but then they never come to fruition.
1: Amy, you picked surgeon, though.
2: Amy, you are hating.
3: Sorry.
1: I would say something for Eddie would be like a middle school basketball coach.
2: Dang, I would dominate that. Dude, that's good.
1: You know just enough.
3: Now we're talking.
1: Enough with that age to not ruin their lives.
2: But you know what, though? Some of those guys have to teach a class. What if they make me do math?
1: They won't make you.
4: You'll do health.
1: I had so many coaches that taught geography or history.
3: I mean, don't you think how hot would it be to be a surgeon?
2: That's just me.
1: Lunchbox.
4: Man, it's easy. I mean, the easiest job in the world, I'd be a photographer. You get to travel the world and take pictures. You take 5,000 pictures, one of them's good, you make money off of it.
2: Dude, you'd never even take a picture in the studio, not one picture.
1: How would you travel the world,
3: though? Phone on.
1: Like, that's a hard job to make money in.
4: Oh, is it really? I thought photographers made a lot of money.
1: I think the best, it's like anything else in art, the best do, but most don't.
3: Well, obviously, this is fantasy.
4: Yeah, I mean...
1: you didn't say you were the best surgeon. You just said surgeon. You're not award-winning.
3: True.
4: I just don't know any other job that I would really want to do.
1: I would say like a used car salesman would probably be good for you.
4: What?
2: Oh,
4: used car salesman?
2: You're so full of crap, you'd be good at that.
1: Yeah, and you don't mind lying.
4: I don't understand. That would not be fun, standing on the hot pavement all day slinging cars.
1: What's a job that you've never done, though, that I think you'd be good at?
4: Yeah, I mean... Because every other job I'm qualified for, like, you know, sports broadcasting, you know, like calling games. I mean, that's...
2: What about being a lawyer?
1: How are you qualified to call games? You've never had a job calling a game.
4: Well, I mean, I talk for a living. But
1: you never called a game.
4: Okay, then let's change. Get photographer out, I'm calling sports games.
1: Okay, fair enough. And Amy's a surgeon and Eddie's running a restaurant.
2: Uh-huh. Or a middle school basketball. I like that one.
3: Do you think... I'm starting to wonder where this even came from. And I think it's because one of the books I recently read... There were these doctors, and they fell in love.
1: Which is why I think you should be a bookstore owner. Yes. Okay. There you go. Close it up.

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2: When you go to a hotel, like, what are you allowed to take? Also, what do you take? There's a big difference, especially for someone on the show who takes everything. Surprised he doesn't take the paintings. We'll come back with that list coming up.
3: Bobby Bones. 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
7: 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Sunny today, a high of 72. A clear night tonight, low 53. Tuesday sunny, high 76 and pleasant. Wednesday mostly sunny, high 81.

0: You go into a hotel, you see everything in the hotel. Do you think that stuff is yours to take home?
1: No, I mean the little travel stuff, yeah, but not anything else.
0: Nothing else.
1: Nothing else. Yeah, only the...
0: Not all of us feel that way.
1: What are they called? Toiletry type stuff.
0: Yeah, what do you think is yours?
2: It's yours to take. Towels, the toiletries, the pen, the paper, the pad.
0: So you'll take the towels from the bathroom home with you.
2: Yeah.
0: Because you think that's part of the deal.
2: That's part of the deal. They have extra towels. That's why you can ask the maid, can I get extra towels? Because they don't keep track. They're like, yeah, you can take them.
0: Well, no, but because they don't keep track doesn't mean it's free for you. There's a difference.
2: I think that's what you're paying for. And I've never taken the robe. I don't know how that works. I've never put on the robe because I'm always like, did other people put that on?
0: You're worried about hygiene?
3: That's interesting.
2: Well, I'm just like, I'm not really into the robe. I've never worn a robe, so it feels weird. I don't know why you'd sit around in a robe, but they look cool, but I've never taken one.
0: So I have a list here of the things people take from hotel rooms, and you tell us if you take them.
2: Go ahead.
0: Number one, they're not saying you can, by the way. This is not things you should take. This is hotels being annoyed with people taking stuff. Number one's towels.
2: Yep, there you go.
1: That is
3: they're annoyed by this, Lunchbox.
0: This is just what...
1: Why would you want to... Like, I barely like using them when I'm there, but I just mentally have to trick myself and be like, I bet this towel's brand new and nobody else has wiped it all in their cracks and I...
3: No, they just did.
1: No. Like, that's what I have to do. So why in the world would you want to take those towels home?

0: Same thing with the bathrobe, right? The bathrobe's been cleaned. It's been on the naked body.
1: Yeah, they're naked under there.
2: Yeah, but they wash it.
0: But they're sitting on it. Crack. Goes in the crack.
3: Yeah, it does go in the crack.
2: Probably
3: that's
2: not
3: weird.
2: As many people are using the robe as the towels are being used for gosh knows what.
0: Whenever you take the towels home, how many do you take?
3: Probably two.
2: Ew.
0: Is your bathroom at home all hotel
1: all
0: towels?
1: White towels.
3: Some, yeah, I mean, it comes and goes. Like, those are the guest towels. Like, if people come stay, you have them in the guest room.
1: What about washcloths? You take those, too?
3: No, I don't take, why don't I wash?
0: Hey, don't be stupid, dude.
1: Okay.
2: Yeah,
1: all
2: don't
1: right.
2: be ridiculous.
3: I never even thought about the washcloths.
1: They're too small for you.
0: Number two, bathrobes.
3: Huh. See? I guess they are takeable.
0: No, that's not the point of this list. It's not they're takeable. It's what people are taking. There's a difference. Number three, hangers.
3: No. A lot of them have the hangers, and they're not very, like, they're kind of wide and weird, and I don't like their hangers.
0: The thing they do, too, to make sure you don't take them is they make that hanger part really small
3: yep.
0: on the pole so mm-hmm. it won't fit your house. Number four, so it's toiletries, but whenever they put the big bottle in there in the shower and they just keep refilling it, not the small ones, but you ever see, like, the big?
2: Yeah.
0: Yeah,
2: the big
0: you're not supposed to take that, but people take that.
1: They're
2: oh
1: attached
2: gosh.
1: To the wall. Those.
2: Well, you
0: take it out of the thing attached
2: oh,
0: to the wall.
2: Wow, people are cheap.
1: Yeah.
0: You take what?
3: I take the small travel size, but I have noticed lately that a lot of hotels are going to the refillable on the wall, really kind of screwing up the game.
0: How do you feel about that?
3: It's a catch-22. I really appreciate it for the environment. Like, it's less waste, but costs me more on the back end.
0: Because you have to buy your own toiletries when you get
3: yeah.
0: home.
3: Well, I use the toiletries, the travel size for the guest bathroom. Like when
0: so
3: people
0: if someone
3: come
0: stays
3: stay.
0: At your house, it's just the Ramada?
3: Yeah.
0: In all capacity?
3: Yeah, like we have a glass jar that has all the shampoos in it, all the bars of soap. Like
0: it has the hotel names on it?
3: Yeah.
0: Number five, blankets?
3: No, I've never taken a blanket. That seems over the line.
0: Okay. Number six, pillows?
3: No, they're not. Hotel pillows aren't very comfortable.
0: Number seven, hair dryers. I don't think that'd be something.
2: Hair dryers.
1: Well, that's stealing.
3: Yeah, that is stealing.
0: That's the line?
3: Yeah. That's like taking the telephone out of there.
1: Can't do that.
2: Or the lamp.
3: Yeah, exactly.
0: Eight is pens.
3: Oh, I take those every time.
0: Nine is dishes.
3: I've never stayed anywhere that has dishes.
0: Yeah, like
1: kitchenettes,
0: yeah.
1: suites.
0: Mm-hmm. Like yeah. a Homewood suites or something, right. like forks and stuff.
3: I've never had that.
1: That's nice.
0: And then, for some reason, remote controls.
3: I don't know why you take that.
1: Oh, they're universal.
3: Really?
1: Yeah.
3: Didn't know that.
0: Yeah, I guess some are. It's just crazy to me that you take the towels. Like, your luggage
3: yeah.
0: is heavier because of what you get in the hotel.
3: Yeah, and that's why you always ask when you see the maid person going up and down the hall, oh, can I get a couple extra towels? Boom.
0: But I know you said that, but that's not
3: no,
0: why.
3: No, because you don't want to take dirty ones because you use the ones at the hotel, so you want the clean ones.
0: How did I not think about that? Of course that's the reason.
1: You know, there's one there that you mentioned that I kind of agree with Lunchbox on. The pens. I feel like the pens, they want you to take them because it has the hotel brand on it,
3: yeah.
1: you know, and it's like
3: marketing.
1: Marketing for them.
0: I don't mind the pens.
1: Right?
0: I don't
2: pens
0: even,
2: they expect
0: I don't even
2: take.
0: Mind the small toiletries, but I think that's my limit, those two things.
2: Yeah.
3: What about
2: 100%.
3: The pad of paper?
2: Okay, pad of paper.
0: Why do I need it?
2: But they want you to take that. It's marketing.
0: Yeah, but why do I need the pad of paper? I don't need the pad of paper, so I'm not going to take something for
2: well,
0: the sake of taking it.
2: For your drawer at home where you keep your pads of paper.
3: And you want to know
1: for the guest room.
3: You want to know my latest hack?
0: The guest room. He steals the Bible and put it in his guest room at his house? What?
3: No, you always go to the front desk and be like, oh, I forgot my toothpaste. You got extra? And they'll give you little tubes of toothpaste.
1: That's
2: and
1: nice.
2: That's great because Targets are $2.99.
3: Exactly. So you get them for free.
1: Yeah.
3: So why take toothpaste? It's all free.
1: Take the glasses in the ice bucket?
3: No.
0: If you've ever taken the ice bucket, you know what? Respect.
2: Yeah.
0: I don't like it, but respect. That's it. That's,
2: I mean,
0: that didn't even make the list, but those aren't. That'd be hard to get out of there. okay.
2: Wow. Bobby Bones.

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3: That's all from the Bear Sports Desk. I'm Alex Wiederspiel. WVU women's soccer improved to 3-0 to start the season with a 2-0 win over Duquesne. Sophie Nichols scored off the bench, breaking a 0-0 game open in the 77th minute. WVU scored again 5 minutes later on a goal from Alexis Ree, who had the goal and an assist in the match. WVU men's soccer looks to bounce back in its home opener following a messy loss Thursday at Charlotte. The Mountaineers will host St. Bonaventure, kickoff set for 6 o'clock at Dick Telesque Soccer Stadium this evening. Cam Torbor is surprisingly raw, but he could be a solid contributor for the Mountaineer football team this season. Greg Carey explores Torbor's growth at the WVU Sports section of WVMetroNews.com. Former WVU punter

Oliver Straw has entered the transfer portal as questions around the eligibility of class of 2022 freshmen continue to be unanswered in court. Straw punted in 49 games for the Mountaineers in his career. That's all from the Bear Sports Desk. I'm Alex Wiederspiel.

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7: 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Sunny today, a high of 72. A clear night tonight, low 53. Tuesday sunny, high 76 and pleasant. Wednesday mostly sunny, high 81.

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3: Tell me something good.
4: Massive smoke and then massive fire. It was a 5-alarm fire. I think that's the highest, right?
5: Yeah, that's the highest.
4: Man, I watch this guy on TikTok. He does like parodies of dating a firefighter. Have you guys ever seen these?
5: No.
6: Nope.
4: And he goes, oh, I can't believe you're here with me. You're dating the firefighter. Yeah, it's hard for me because everybody wants my autographs and pictures. And obviously, I think he's a firefighter, but he's making fun of other firefighters, like always bragging about how they're firefighters. Like, don't let my ink get in the way. It's just me showing how strong I am. Yeah, I'm just here with the axe anytime anybody needs anything. Yeah, I'm tough to love. It's just a firefighter, always on call. It's so funny. And I don't know why I'm the firefighter algorithm.
5: That's weird. Mm-hmm.
4: But it's so funny. So, but big shout out to firefighters because they jumped in. A bunch of people that just live near also jumped in. This guy named Ron was driving past the fire. He heard somebody screaming for help. Ron is not a firefighter. Despite the flames, this is the early stage of it, and some debris falling, he ran up and then in and grabbed an older guy and got him outside. He also was burned.
5: Dang.
4: Ron, not the older guy, the guy that was saving. And so he was taken to the hospital. The guy that he saved was taken to the hospital. They're fine. Firefighters got there. No lives were lost. No firefighters were injured. But it was a 5-alarm and like 5 families are displaced.
7: Wow.
4: Because it just kept burning. But had Ron not been there to help that dude and then the firefighters not get there so quick, obviously people in these 4 buildings that were right beside each other, it would have been a lot worse. But those firefighter videos, guys, they're
7: so
4: funny.
7: I know. I'm like, I got to see these.
4: He's like, waitress comes up to the table. He's like, yeah, I don't really want to say, but I'm a firefighter. And do you guys have first responder discount?
7: Wait, what is this accent?
4: That's what he does. That's how he talks.
7: Okay.
4: He's being funny and he's using a slight filter on his face. I don't know. It's hard. You got to be there, you know?
7: Yeah.
4: That's from WHDH. Thankfully, firefighters exist and Ron Pearson exists. That's what it's all about.
1: That was Tell Me Something Good.

0: This story comes to us from Boca Raton, Florida. A woman celebrated. She got a Rolls Royce Friday afternoon, bought it, called the girl, said, "We're going out to celebrate." Went out for drinks. On her way home, she almost hit a police car, got pulled over. DUI on the new Rolls Royce.
1: Oh, dang.
2: Celebrated too hard. Rolls Royces are about as expensive of a car as you can get.
3: Really?
2: Where did you say where they were living?
0: Boca Raton, Florida.
3: Yeah, they're rich over there.
2: Yeah. And unfair, old, a lot.
3: Yes, retired.
2: That's where you go because the weather's good, you know?
3: Okay.
0: I'm Lunchbox. That's your Bonehead Story of the Day.
4: Luke Combs shared with Bobby Bones which song gets the crowd wild during the opening riff.
5: Hurricane's hard to beat just because of that SIG riff, you know, like on the top of it is like so big and like recognizable. 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I mean, When It Rains, It Pours is up there. 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
2: So everybody tell me something you've been putting off. I've been putting off two things. One, I've never actually been to the skin doctor before.
1: Oh, the dermatologist?
2: Yeah, and I have moles on my back. And here's the thing. I don't ever see them. Mm. So how would I know?
3: Good point.
1: Yeah, well, you need to pay attention to those.
2: And I've had them my whole life.
1: Yeah.
2: And my doctor said, you need to go to the dermatologist. And I said, that's awesome. Never really thought about it much after that. My wife saw a text message saying, hey,

0: No, he texts her, hey, do you know if Bobby has made an appointment at the dermatologist? We've tried to reach out to him a few times. She said, I don't know. So she asked. She said, hey, those moles on your back, you got them checked out yet? I said, what moles? I don't ever see them because you have a lot. And so I've been putting it off for months. And so she set me up an appointment with the dermatologist.
1: Okay, that's awesome.
0: I've never even been to one. What do they do?
1: You're going to have to take off all your clothes.
0: All
1: and
0: of them? Yes.
1: Pretty
0: no,
1: much.
0: I'll just walk in naked.
1: Yeah.
0: I'm all about saving time. Yeah, I'm here.
1: So you put on a gown, and then they're going to inspect your body section by section and look for anything that looks abnormal. Some of your moles, if they haven't changed, they're probably fine. But if there's anything new, and then also once change. They get to know your body.
0: They haven't seen them the first time. Also, this sounds like it's my first time doing anything dirty.
1: Right.
0: Uh-huh. Once they know your body.
1: Well, then when you go back yearly, as you should, they can, if there's anything they want to, you know, keep an eye on, they'll know if it's changed. And then there might be some stuff they want to treat or take a biopsy of, and then they'll scrape it out and test it.
0: Sounds fishy. I'm betting over under on moles they completely remove from me. 3.
1: Why do they need to remove them if there's nothing wrong with them, though?
0: Apparently, they're huge.
1: But have they gotten bigger? That's
0: concerning.
1: How do
0: I know? I don't even know they were there. I don't see my back.
1: Okay.
2: And there's like a different color, right, that they're looking for?
1: Yes. If there's change in size,
0: how would
1: shape,
0: they know?
1: Color.
0: My wife says she can play Connect the Dots back there with it.
2: Oh, really? Oh.
0: Yeah. Wow. It's always kind of been my thing. So she did that for me, and then she set up an appointment at the eye doctor.
1: What's going on there?
0: It's getting worse.
2: What's getting worse, your bad eye or your good eye?
0: My bad eye cannot get worse.
2: Oh, no.
0: If it did, I wouldn't know the difference because it was at its best 8% vision. I could see nothing out of it. If it went totally black, it would almost be the same as it is now.
2: Dang.
0: My good eye, I think, is slowly getting worse. Mm-hmm. But that's just age. But I have to go to the optometrist. And so she set that up too.
2: What about her dad? You don't see her dad?
1: That's what I was going to say.
0: He's in Oklahoma.
2: I mean, well, he's the best, though.
0: What is he? We're going to do an at-home kit, that thing that goes over your head? You do that. Yeah. Which one? This one or that one?
2: One
0: this
2: or one? Two.
0: Or that one, yeah. So I've been putting those off. My wife set them both up. Thank you to her. That's me. You?
1: Mine's also medical. I'm due for another colonoscopy, and I just think I'm going to punt it a little bit.
0: So you're going to continue to
1: keep pushing
0: it off?
1: 2027. I feel like we're already towards the end of the year. I had one scheduled that I made.
0: You know, that's not how diseases work. They don't go, you know, we're close to the end of 2026, so we're going to hold off on setting in.
1: Yeah. So I actually had an appointment for September 20th, I think, which is a Monday after Las Vegas for iHeart Festival. So
0: you go hard
1: you have
0: with
1: to
0: the colon
1: prep.
0: In Vegas.
1: No.
0: Yeah.
1: No, it's we're flying back on Sunday. Then we need to be at work Monday. I mean, either way with the colonoscopy, I'm probably...
0: Yeah, tired colon.
1: Have to figure out work, but I can't prep. You have to have all day prep the day before, and we're flying back. So I was like, ooh, that's not going to work. But I scheduled that a while ago, and then now I'm just going to keep putting it off.
0: I hear you.
2: What's the recovery on a colonoscopy? Like 2 days?
0: No.
1: It's not really recovery. It's more prep.
0: An hour?
2: Really? You
0: well,
2: can start walking after
1: well,
2: an hour?
1: Well, you are put under.
0: Yeah, that's it. You just have to get your, you just got to get your bearings back. But there's no physical.
1: Like, you don't remember. You don't, there's not like, oh, that feels a little weird.
0: You wake up, like, your butt's not sore.
2: It's not. See, yeah, that's what I
1: wondered. No. Because it's like the
2: you're
1: size of
2: bow-legged?
1: Your.
0: Yeah, you don't walk out with a cane.
2: That's what I thought.
0: If so, that was an unsuccessful colonoscopy.
1: Yeah, it's a camera about, you know, very tiny. Mm. And I... With my family history, like, I know I need to do it, but I'm okay.
0: What are you putting off, Eddie?
2: Got a couple things. There's some weeds in the back that my wife has told me, I don't know, 10 times to get some of that. What do you call the spray? It's always like, there's always a lawsuit.
0: Oh, yeah.
1: Roundup.
2: So I bought the Roundup. I just haven't gone out there to spray it on the weeds, but I can't even see my backyard.
0: You got the lawsuit spray.
2: Yeah. And that's part of what's like taking me so long. I need to buy masks. I don't really want to like be exposed to that.
0: Full beekeeper suit out there spraying for like a patch. Okay, yeah. That's one. Anything else?
2: Yeah. And then my brother's been trying to get me to go visit him in Pennsylvania for a couple years now.
0: Years.
2: And I love my brother, and it's Pennsylvania's cool, but like there are just so many bad memories. The last time I went was when my dad died, that I just kind of keep putting that off.
1: Oh, yeah.
2: And I know that he wants me to go so bad, But I keep making excuses.
0: Is it really because of that, or do you use that?
2: No, I'd love to see my brother.
0: But you don't want to go to Pennsylvania.
2: I don't really want to go back to that place.
0: Okay. Well, why does he come here then?
2: Yeah, he always says vacation time. He's like, I don't have vacation time, man. And I feel like I've got plenty of weekends where I can just easily go for a couple days. Hmm. Like, but I just don't do it.
0: Lunchbox, what have you been putting off?
3: Oh, man, I got a list here. We'll start with a car. Haven't got a car yet.
0: Nice.
3: Amy nailed it. Colonoscopy. I'm 45 now. Supposed to be getting one of those. Haven't ever done that. 401k. You guys talk about it all the time, and I still have not figured out how to set that up.
0: Wait, are these things that you should do or things you're putting off that you're going to do? Because mostly it's things we plan to do. We just haven't done them yet.
1: I think he does actually want to do these things.
0: There's a difference in want and that you have to do eventually.
1: Okay.
0: Because there's a lot of things I would want to do, but these are things that we have to do, and we keep kicking them down a month or so mm-hmm. back.
3: Oh, well, okay. Well, then here's the main one. A will.
2: You got it.
1: That's good. You got to do that. Top of the list.
2: You get on
0: that's
2: that.
0: A good one.
1: You have children.
0: You could die today.
2: Yep.
3: I could.
2: On your bike.
3: I could.
1: Well, he has no 401k.
0: Did you ride your bike to work this morning?
3: Yep.
0: Oh, you no. Could you could get hit by a car on the way home.
3: Whoa, guys. Why do we put that out there?
1: Do you have life insurance?
3: I don't know.
0: He starts crying.
2: Put it on the list.
0: It slowly just question. Starts unraveling that he has. You don't know?
3: Not that I know of.
0: Then you probably don't.
3: Does that come with like insurance? Like when you get insurance?
0: For your car?
3: Or like your house?
1: Health insurance.
2: I don't think so.
1: What?
2: No, I think it's separate.
1: Separate.
3: Oh.
0: Yeah.
3: Like, okay, serious question. Where would you go to get life insurance? Do you call like a regular insurance company, or is it like a specialty?
0: 1-800-LIFE.
3: Okay.
2: You know, that's a good question. Like, can you bundle it? Because I've seen those commercials where you can bundle home and auto.
0: No idea.
3: Right. Thank you, Eddie. I have no idea.
0: It's good. Like shampoo, conditioner, and body wash all in one.
2: All in one.
0: In that one bottle. You can just Google it. Google life insurance. It'll give you 20 different places.
3: So it's like you don't go Allstate or State Farm. They don't do life insurance?
0: I don't know that. All I know is that you need it because if something happened to you, then your family is taken care of.
3: Okay.
2: Yeah, when I met with Abby's fiance, he's like, this is something you need to get ASAP.
0: Like immediately, right?
2: Immediately.
0: Yeah.
3: And so you got it?
2: No. I should put that on my list.
0: He's putting that off.
4: Bobby Bones.

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2: In the next segment, I have some breaking news. 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So breaking news about baby Billy coming up next.
3: Bobby Bones.
4: It's the Bobby Bones.
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6: 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I'm Alex Wiederspiel at the news desk.
7: A Harrison County man is facing charges accused of messaging a 14-year-old on social media for explicit content. 20-year-old Travis Grant Jr. of Clarksburg is charged with soliciting a minor. Police say he requested explicit material from a fake Snapchat account that was set up by someone in Grafton posing as a 14-year-old girl. Police say Grant knew that. A Harrison County man is charged, accused of firing a shot at another man. 23-year-old Isaac Hunter Smith of Lumberport is facing charges accused of pointing a gun at a person, threatening to shoot and then firing at least one shot. He's charged with wanton endangerment. In Harrison County, a portion of Johnstown Road is closed due to a roadway slip that occurred Friday. It's not clear when the road is set to reopen. In Marion County, a road closure begins today. That one planned on County Route 48-4, also known as Willmouth Hollow Road. It will be closed during daytime hours the entire week for paving and shoulder work, 7 a.m. to 6 p.m. Flaggers will be stationed in the work area to manage traffic. Two children died in a Saturday crash in Clay County, the accident occurring on Route 16. The boys were ages 7 and 13. State police say 34-year-old James Neal II of Indore had been driving the vehicle, veering off the roadway and hitting a parked loader. A 13-year-old boy from Bickmore is in critical condition as well. The investigation is ongoing.
6: At the news desk, I'm Alex Wiederspiel.

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2: 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Sunny today, a high of 72. A clear night tonight, low 53. Tuesday sunny, high 76 and pleasant. Wednesday mostly sunny, high 81.
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5: All right, breaking news. So, my daughter, our baby Billy, 5 months old now, and she's been teething for a couple weeks, and God bless anybody who goes through this. And two teeth are all the way out now, and so we've got through that, which means they have 20 teeth total, babies do. So we got to do this. If they come out two at a time, 9 more times.
6: Yikes.
5: If they come out once at a time, 18 more times.
7: Any chance she could do a foursome?
6: Or all of them at one time?
7: A fiver?
5: Man, that feels like it would hurt, though. I know. I hear you. It feels like it would hurt. The breaking news, though, is, and I didn't think about this, but my wife said, hey, we have to start brushing her two teeth now.
7: Oh, yeah. That's so cute.
6: That is cute.
5: We have to brush her two teeth. We do it twice.
6: Brush them really well, okay?
5: And it's this little... It's not rubber, but it's some like
6: like a latex or something.
5: Yeah, some kind of toothbrush. We put a little toothpaste on it, and we brush her two little teeth, and it's hilarious. And she doesn't hate it because mostly she likes still they're new, so she's always like messing with them, and so she's always touching them. So, yeah, breaking news: we're now brushing baby Billy's teeth.
7: That's so cute.
5: At 5 months old, I'm just so thankful that they, as they say, erupted. Because it is miserable for, I know for her and for us, because she's miserable and crying all the time. And we tried all the things, and I just don't think there's universally something that absolutely fixes it. I think it's just pain that you have to go through. A lot of whiskeyers, we just didn't commit to getting her drunk.
7: I mean, a lot of people suggesting whiskey.
5: A lot of whiskeyers, yeah. Mm-hmm. So we just don't want to give her a shot.
6: Yeah, it's risky.
5: Yeah.
6: She may like it too much.
7: The whiskey's risky.
5: Yeah. But, and we had a baby shot glass, and we even poured it in, and we were going, do we want to do this? No, we didn't. We tried a lot of the normal things, but the teething is difficult. Do you guys remember that being hard, or is it something that happens and you just forget about it because it's just something that happens when a lot of things are happening?
8: I think you forget about it. It was hard, but then, I mean, you had all these different things you gave them, and some things worked, some didn't, and you just kind of moved on with life. It doesn't seem, like now it doesn't seem that big a deal.
5: It's constant.
6: I remember it for sure, but yeah, I don't remember how hard it was, but I remember the teething.
5: And then my teeth started to hurt.
6: Because hers were?
7: Sympathy pains.
5: Sympathy teeth pains. Yeah, her teeth. And then mine would like start to hurt a little bit, though. My teeth are all jacked up anyway. I've got huge gaps in my teeth now. I'm in the back. Anytime I eat anything, there's a whole meal in there. Yeah. There's a whole second meal. Hmm. I have to floss every meal. Not because I want to have good oral hygiene. Because if I don't, it's all compacted now. It's so odd that my teeth have like spread out. Like Eddie and I both travel with picks.
6: Yeah, I'm the same with me, and I love steak, but steak for me is like, if I have it, I got to have floss picks with me for sure.
7: It's stuck in there.
5: Yeah. You don't have that?
7: No.
5: Do you floss?
7: I had this, I floss every day. I had like a gap, I told you, in the back where, because it broke it back there and there was a big hole, and so I think I experienced a little bit. Y'all have it on the daily. Mine was until then my dentist fixed it and put like a cap, and now it's tight and right.
5: I have it on the mealy.
7: You have it on
6: every
7: the
6: meal,
7: on
6: not
7: the
6: just daily.
5: Yeah, yeah. Not

0: literally every meal.
1: I know. I have to floss do daily
0: to get all the food out. But yeah. Breaking news, her teeth have erupted through the two, and we are now brushing her teeth.
2: That's cool.
0: That's the latest on Baby Billy.

0: All right, we got a game next. What is it, Ray?
1: So I'm going to sing you guys the first line of a 90s country song.
0: Now, you would think that's an easy game.
2: No, and it's not.
0: But it's not because...
2: Ray sings it, okay. And he can't sing. Oh, right.
0: It's not even that he can't sing well. He can't even hit the melody.
2: Right.
0: Okay, give us an example.
1: I'm in a hurry to get things done. Oh, I rush and rush until life is no fun.
0: Okay, are you messing that up on purpose? Because we know the song, but you're not doing that as a bit, right?
1: No.
2: Have you heard the song,
3: hold on,
2: Ray?
3: Hold on.
0: Have you ever heard the song?
1: Definitely. Probably at honky tonks.
0: You know it, and you're trying to sing it like you've heard it.
1: Correct.
0: So this is an example, but it'd be like, I'm in a hurry to get things done. Oh, I rush until life's no fun. Right?
2: Yeah, yep. That's how it goes.
0: That was nothing like he's saying.
2: No.
3: What is it?
0: What do you think it is?
3: Man, Neon Moon.
0: No.
2: Is it I'm in a hurry? Alabama?
0: Yeah, it's Alabama.
2: Is that what it's called?
0: Some parentheses in that somewhere.
4: Oh, parentheses to get things done?
0: Maybe. What is the title of it? I'd say I'm in a hurry.
1: I'm in a hurry and I don't know why.
0: It's parentheses, I don't know why?
1: Correct.
2: Okay. Oh, wow.
0: We don't need the parentheses.
4: Okay,
0: but yes.
4: Yeah, I got it.
0: Okay. Oh, my gosh. We're going to play this
2: so
0: game.
2: Hard.
0: We're going to play it next.
5: Cody Johnson reflects on making something of himself.
6: I grew up in a really small town. I think I might have been like the only guy that just said, I'm going somewhere. And I didn't know how, I didn't know what, but... I'm kind of an anomaly.
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3: 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Sunny today, a high of 72. A clear night tonight, low 53. Tuesday sunny, high 76 and pleasant. Wednesday mostly sunny, high 81.

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1: All right, Raymundo is going to sing us 90s country songs, and we have to guess the song. The only problem is, Ray, it's not that he can't sing. He can't even sing it to the tune a lot of times. Why do you think that is?
2: I was never musical. Family isn't.
1: Sing I'm in a hurry.
2: I'm in a hurry to get things done. Oh, I rush and rush.
1: That's not even the song.
3: Like, that's crazy.
1: But when I sing this, I'm in a hurry to get things done. Oh, do you hear the same thing you just sang?
2: Yeah, but you sing. I really don't have the ability to sing.
1: Do you hear the same tune, like the same melody?
2: Pretty much.
1: Okay, fair enough. We have five of these. Can we guess what Ray is singing? They're all 90s country songs. Here we go.
2: When the sun goes down on my side of town.
1: I'm in.
3: I mean, I got to put a lot of pieces together.
1: That could have been many songs.
3: Right.
1: When he started. Ray, one more time.
2: When the sun goes down on my side of town.
1: All right, 5 seconds, guys.
4: Goes down. Oh.
3: Okay, I'm in.
1: Lunchbox.
5: Neon Moon.
1: Yeah, that's it.
5: What?
1: When the sun goes down on my side of town. Eddie?
3: That's so hard, but I put down Neon Moon.
1: You?
6: Neon Moon.
1: When he first started singing, though, because it could have been a few, I thought it was... When the sun goes down,
6: over the water.
1: It's yeah, Chesney. When the sun goes down.
6: That one never popped in my mind.
1: Okay. Okay, number two.
2: This is what a woman wants.
3: That's it?
2: Yeah.
1: Are there any more words?
2: Nope.
1: Again?
2: This is...
1: Oh, that's totally different than the other time you were singing it.
2: I know. I just really don't know if I'm actually supposed to sing it or it's just...
1: Okay.
2: If it's the very beginning of a song.
1: Try, sing it again.
2: This is what a woman wants.
3: All right. I have a guess.
1: I don't have a guess.
6: This is
1: the Bobby Bones Show.
3: No, I was thinking Montel, but that's not 90s country.
1: This is how we do it.
6: This is what a woman wants.
5: I'm in for the win.
6: This is okay. What a woman wants.
1: Then I would go.
6: Hold on.
1: Me too. I'm going to go. Okay, I'm in. I just had to pick a woman song. I picked that. Don't impress me much. Shania Twain.
3: Oh, God.
1: Okay. What'd you pick?
6: This Kiss, Faith Hill.
1: Okay. Eddie?
3: I did Shania Twain, but I did I Feel Like a Woman.
1: Is this a talking part? It's what a woman wants.
6: Oh, this is what a woman wants. That's what it is.
3: Yeah, but oh, so she talks it.
6: It's Shania. Hold on. This is what a woman wants.
5: Guys, it's obviously, that don't impress me much.
1: Did anybody... Everybody missed it?
2: Any Man of Mine, Shania.
3: Oh.
1: But isn't that her going? It's not even a singing part.
6: This is what a woman wants.
1: And then
6: that's what
1: singing.
6: She does. Just like that.
3: Good job.
1: But
6: that's a
3: okay.
6: Weird
3: well,
6: one.
3: Nobody
1: okay.
3: got it.
5: Yeah.
1: Next.
2: You can tell the world you never was my girl. You can burn my.

0: clothes when I'm gone.
1: He sounds like Goofy.
0: You can tell the world.
2: One more time.
0: You can tell the world you never was my girl. You can burn my clothes when I'm gone.
1: I'm in.
2: This one's pretty easy.
1: Yeah.
3: All right, I hope I'm in.
2: Lunchbox.
4: Achy, breaky heart.
2: That's it.
3: Yes.
5: Achy, breaky heart.
1: Achy, breaky heart.
3: I'm still in it.
2: That one goes, what are the words, though, again?
0: You can tell the world you never was my girl. Yeah.
2: You can tell the world you never was my girl. That's that melody, right?
1: That's it.
2: Okay. All right. Next one.
0: Well, I got my first truck when I was 3. Drove 100,000 miles on my knees.
2: I'm in.
1: Yeah, I'm in.
5: What?
1: It's getting worse and worse.
5: I need it again.
1: Because that sounded just like Achy, Breaky Heart.
2: No, exactly. It's worse and worse. It sounds exactly the same as the last song. Yeah.
0: Well, I got my first truck when I was 3. Drove 100,000 miles on my knees.
2: I don't think anybody has missed one, though, somehow. I'm in.
5: I'm in.
3: Oh, I missed this one.
2: Lunchbox, what do you have?
4: Pickup, man.
2: That's it.
4: What?
1: You got it, dude. Yeah.
2: Well, I got my first truck when I was 3, drove 100,000 miles on my knees.
4: I just picked a truck song, dude. I had no idea.
5: A pickup man.
2: Yeah?
4: Wow.
1: A pickup man.
2: Joe Diffie, yeah.
4: I'm in this.
2: You're in it. Everybody's in it. So, what's the scores?
6: Everybody has 3.
2: We've only done 3 of these? Oh, my God.
1: Well, no, we've done 4.
6: Everybody missed Shania.
2: Oh, I was about to say, this game feels 10 hours long. All right, go again.
0: I don't want another heartbreak. I don't need another cry, no.
1: Another what was the last word you said?
5: Cry. Aww.
1: Cry, no.
2: Will you do it again?
0: I don't want another heartbreak. I don't need another turn to cry, no.
2: Somehow he's British now.
1: Turn to
2: or
1: cry,
2: Australian
1: no.
2: Or something. Or Green Day.
1: What on earth is he singing?
2: I have it.
5: What?
2: I think I have it. Yeah. But if you ask him
5: is
2: to
5: he doing
2: sing
5: it again?
2: No. Why? Why? It's just going to be worse.
5: I don't want another.
4: If
5: I'm close, I don't know that I am.
2: All right. 5 seconds, guys.
1: I got nothing. I'm in.
2: All right. Time. Lunchbox.
4: This kiss.
2: That's what it is.
4: Stop
1: what?
4: It!
1: What?
2: Amy sang it.
4: Oh my
2: by doing
4: gosh.
2: It, she goes, I don't want another heartbreak.
1: Oh, that's it.
5: And I guessed this kiss earlier.
4: That's the only reason I guessed this, because you guessed earlier.
5: And
4: I don't even know the song.
5: Me I wrote down unanswered prayers.
2: Oh, dang. You wrote down unanswered prayers?
5: I sure did.
1: That's terrible.
2: Eddie?
1: I wrote down, tonight the heartbreak's on me, chicks.
2: That's a jam. Yeah. I don't want another heartbreak.
1: Dang it.
5: I don't want another goodbye.
2: You're singing it. That's all I was like.
5: I don't want another.
2: We're at tiebreaker, and guess who the tiebreaker is between?
5: You and Lunchbox?
4: Yeah!
2: What?
4: Oh, my goodness.
1: Hey, Lunchbox, you can get him, dude. You're
4: dude,
1: on a roll.
4: I don't even know that song, but Amy guessed it earlier, so I just went with it.
5: Woo!
2: All right, tiebreaker.
4: This feels good.
2: Go ahead, Ray.
0: Hey, am I jumping to tiebreakers or just keep going down?
2: Whatever the next
0: 7.
2: One is.
0: All right. Plowing these fields in the hot summer sun. Over by the gate, Lordy, here she comes. With a full basket of chicken and a big cold jug of sweet tea.
2: Okay, now he's...
1: Gosh, that's bad.
2: He's just being extra, but that's very descriptive, and I know it. You guys all know that one, right?
1: Yeah.
4: No.
5: I don't.
1: Lunchbox, you don't know it.
4: No.
1: Come on, dude. You're in this.
4: I know I'm in it, and I'm going to try to think about it.
2: I'm not going to have him sing it again, though, because he sang basically the whole first verse.
1: Wow, he did. Fields.
2: All right, 5 seconds. What do you have?
4: That one where he hooks up, that summer.
2: Garth Brooks.
4: Yeah.
2: If I sang it like this, would you pull the music for a second? If it goes, I'm not sure all the words. Plowing these fields in the hot summer sun. Dropping times down, down some things I've done. Zapping times down.
5: Oh, Mama Tracy.
2: No.
5: Oh, that's not Time Marches On?
2: Mm-mm.
4: Oh.
5: That's what I got
2: I believe
5: that.
2: It's She Thinks My Tractor's Sexy.
1: Yeah, it's Chesney.
2: Yeah. Plowing the fields in the hot summer sun.
5: Back over there, about to get me some.
1: I don't think he says that, but.
2: She really turns me on.
5: You're
2: unbelievable. Lunchbox, good run.
4: Oh, man, it was great. I'll take second place. Silver medal. I'm very happy with my performance.
6: Coming up. Tell me something good.
2: How one project is turning empty rooms into fresh starts for veterans who have experienced homelessness. It is an excellent, wonderful story. It's coming up in our positivity segment next with Eddie in Tell Me Something Good.
6: Bobby Bones. Let's go.
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8: 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Bridgeport boys soccer won versus Martinsburg 4-1 on the road for the unbeaten Indians. The Bridgeport girls team faced off with Nitro. That one settled as a 0-0 draw. Meanwhile, a big early season win this weekend. Fairmont senior girls mercy ruled Shady Spring 10-0. Elsewhere in high school sports, Alex Randolph of Bridgeport shot a 73 en route to an individual championship in the Marion County Invitational Saturday. Bridgeport's golf team as a whole finished as the runner-up of the tournament, just one stroke behind Winfield. Glenville State is set to induct four new members of their 2026 class of the Curtis Elam Athletic Hall of Fame. Football stars Gerald Brown and Larry Loeffner, as well as the current Marshall coach, Tony Gibson, were all honored. Women's basketball standout Paris McLeod was also selected to the hall. At the Bear Sports Desk, I'm Alex Wiederspiel.
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8: 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Sunny today, a high of 72. A clear night tonight, low 53. Tuesday sunny, high 76 and pleasant. Wednesday mostly sunny, high 81.

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3: Over 100 homeless military veterans now have a home thanks to a foundation. Tunnel to Towers is out of Memphis. They bought a whole hotel, an old hotel that was about to be torn down. They said, nuh-uh, we're going to buy this and we're going to turn it in to homes for all these veterans. So they did. So not only do they have these homes, they also have programs like job training, financial counseling, mental health support, all this stuff for all these veterans that were once homeless.
4: So have you heard of Tunnels for Towers?
3: No, never.
4: I've been working with them for years on this show.
3: You have?
4: Mm-hmm.
3: No way. I've heard of Homes for Heroes.
4: Yeah, we've built houses for military
3: people. Yeah, but veterans. Not Tunnels for Towers.
4: Yeah.
3: Tell me more about them.
4: You kind of said what they did. Yeah,
3: So apparently.
4: You're acting like you never heard of it, and I've just been working with them for a long time.
3: I didn't know that.
4: Yeah, well, I've learned something new.
5: Pay attention, man. You would know that.
4: Did you know that?
3: No.
4: Oh, you didn't either? Okay, all right. There you go. Did you know that?
6: No.
4: Oh. Well, then I should do a better job.
3: That's cool, though.
4: Okay. I was going to say,
3: apparently, after 9/11, this is when that organization started because they felt like this is a big need.
4: Great organization.
3: Out of Memphis?
4: Yes, but they help all over.
3: Okay.
4: Yeah.
3: Very cool.
4: Very cool indeed.
3: Hey, good job, dude.
4: No, not me. I'm just saying, it doesn't matter. Great story. That's what it's all about.
0: That was Tell Me Something Good.

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4: And now the morning, Corny.
1: The morning, Corny.
0: What type of car would Jesus drive?
4: What kind of car would Jesus drive?
0: A Chrysler.
4: Oh, a Chrysler. Good. That's pretty good.
1: That was the morning corny.

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1: Raymundo, on an earlier show, was saying, hey, stop hitting him up for Garth Brooks tickets. Raymundo's our audio producer. Raymundo and his family and his wife, they're very close to Garth Brooks. And so he's like, stop hitting me up for tickets. Can't, won't do it. Voicemail, please.
2: I just had a question for Raymundo. People using him about Garth, which is totally understandable. But what about when he tells you if you could call Kane Brown to put a Papa Shot machine into his bar? Isn't that the same thing, asking you for something? Love the show.
1: Any response?
3: Well, we see each other every day.
1: Me and you.
3: Yeah.
1: So you can ask me that.
3: I feel like it's a little bit more normal and not such a reach, like, out of the blue.
1: What if I said, hey, can I get meet and greets to Garth Brooks?
3: Oh, I could definitely hook that up for you. Oh,
1: dang.
4: Okay.
5: That's nice.
1: That's pretty cool, man. That's very
5: wow.
1: Nice. That's very nice of you.
3: Name your city. We got 3 states. Shows are in right now.
1: Yeah. That's really cool. I mean, I could probably hook that up for me, too. But still, that's really cool, though, that you could, too.
3: Yeah!
1: That's awesome. Voicemail us anytime. 877-77-BOBBY. And if you get a hold of Ray, he might just hook you up with Garth tickets and meet and greets.
3: I have to have seen you within the last couple weeks, probably.
1: Oh, that's your 2 weeks, then you'll consider it.
3: Yeah, I mean, that's close people, then.
1: Okay.
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8: Good morning. I'm Alex Wiederspiel at the News Desk. 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The city of Weston is getting a much-needed piece of equipment to help it with continuing recovery efforts following the historic July 21st flood. The West Virginia State Agency for Surplus Property says it's been able to acquire a street sweeper through the Federal Surplus Personnel Property Donation Program. The street sweeper will come from Iowa. You can read more about its impact on the flood-ravaged Lewis County town today at WVMetroNews.com. A multi-vehicle wreck that shut down both sides of Route 50 in Harrison County Friday night resulted in multiple injuries near Wilsonburg. 3 people suffered injuries. 1 person traveled by health net to the hospital for treatment. No word on their status at this time. It's also not clear what caused the head-on collision. A Harrison County man is facing drug charges after a traffic stop Saturday in Clarksburg. 36-year-old Timothy Glenn Simpson of Clarksburg is charged with felony possession with intent to deliver fentanyl. He was riding a motorcycle accused of not displaying registration. Police say he had a .22 caliber handgun and admitted that he was not supposed to be carrying a gun. He is also accused of having 53 grams of a white powdery substance that tested positive in the field for fentanyl.
9: At the news desk, I'm Alex Wiederspiel.
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2: 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Sunny today, a high of 72. A clear night tonight, low 53. Tuesday sunny, high 76 and pleasant. Wednesday mostly sunny, high 81.
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4: Bobby Bones.
5: Yeah. Amy had asked me who's somebody that if they died, I would cry over, even though I've never met them.
6: Ooh.
5: Which is a great question, so I'm going to let you go first.
4: Well, in this case, I have met the person, but I'm not close to them. And I just know if George Strait dies, I will cry. That will impact me emotionally. And I can't think of anybody else that I really feel that way that's famous.
5: Do you know something we don't?
4: No.
5: Okay.
4: So. No, and I don't want anything to happen. And I don't know why this morbid question popped in my mind. I think Amarillo by Morning came on, and then I get emotional. I think of my dad, and then I somehow thought of George Strait dying. And I thought, I will probably be a little bit of a mess. And that's weird, because it's not like I have an intimate relationship with him. But
5: you have intimate feelings
4: towards his music, and my uncle worked for him, and like
5: towards your life, where his music has been a part of your life.
4: Yes, very much so. Like, his Amarillo by Morning is one of my favorite. It is my favorite song. And, you know, two-stepping with my dad to that. I don't know. He's just someone that if that happened. Now, we work in the country music space, so I think if we heard something tragic, I could see myself getting emotional thinking of their families and being heartbroken, but that's just one where I know I'll be impacted for sure.
5: What famous person that you don't know personally, if they died, would make you emotional? Lunchbox?
7: Johnny Bananas, CT, Macy Bookout, Chelsea Houska.
5: So two real worlders and two teen moms?
7: For sure. Absolutely would crush my soul.
6: Mm. What about Snooki?
7: I mean, I don't know if I'd cry about Snooki. Like, I mean, I'd be sad, but I don't know if I'd cry.

0: You'd really get emotional if those four people died.
1: Oh, man.
0: Oh, he's, Alan, he's getting sad now. Oh,
2: he said crush.
0: We triggered him.
1: Yeah, we might want to put Boston Rob on there.
3: Well, you can't do five. It can't be.
2: There's no rules.
0: You think five reality people are going to make him cry?
2: He said crush his soul. Yeah. I feel like that's like very dramatic.
0: And then he threw on a, well, also maybe. I feel like I'll take the first four.
2: Okay.
1: Okay.
0: But Boston Rob from Survivor was just an add-on. Eddie?
4: So I cried when Jimmy Buffett died. So, I think Willie Nelson, if he dies, I'd probably take that pretty hard. I love Willie Nelson. I met him a couple times. Eddie Vedder. Oh, my gosh. Pearl Jam. If he died, he's got kids, you know, whole family that would miss him. That would make me really sad.
0: Okay. Everybody has whole families that'll miss them.
4: But I feel so connected to Eddie Vedder since I was, what, a teenager? Yeah. I would take those pretty hard.
0: What about Macy Buckout?
4: Don't even know who that is.
0: Lunchbox Viewers again. Johnny Bananas is...
1: Real World Key West in the challenge.
0: And that's the guy you tried to be friends with, but you were way too aggressive.
1: Yeah.
0: Okay. CT, is he also a Real Worlder?
1: Yeah, Real World and the challenge.
0: And the other two are teen moms.
1: 16 and pregnant, and then teen. And then teen mom.
2: Yeah. Get it straight.
4: But they're technically teen moms.
0: But teen mom... The show.
4: Sure.
1: Yeah. It started as 16 and Pregnant was the show, and then they did the spinoff of Teen Mom. They followed them after the birth, and now they're adults.
2: Yes.
1: So they're no longer teen moms.
2: Yeah.
0: Yeah. So, okay. I only have one. Do you guys want to guess?
1: I know.
2: I have a couple Mark guesses. Grace?
1: No.
2: David Letterman?
0: Yeah.
2: Yeah.
0: That'd be the only one.
4: The only one?
0: Yeah. I mean, if Mark Grace died, first base for the Cubs, it's probably like Lunchbox's Boston Rob.
4: Throw him in there.
0: And throw him in because it definitely would affect me. Yeah, but probably David Letterman just because I spent really all of my childhood making a point to spend every night watching the television. I slept in the living room. I didn't have a bedroom. Watching Late Night with David Letterman, The Late Show. And I didn't even really know the joke sometimes, but he just looked a little different and odd. And I felt like I looked a little different and odd. And he was from the Midwest and the whole thing. He didn't look L.A. like everybody else did. So mine would be David Letterman and Chelsea Houska from Teen Mom.
4: Throw her in there.
0: What if you told them that, Lunchbox? Do you think that weirded them out?
1: Probably. They have to understand that when you're in the spotlight. I mean, like, if we died, do you know how many people would cry? A lot. A lot of our listeners.
4: You think so?
1: Oh, my gosh. Dude, our listeners would be devastated. You know. So it's the same thing. It's you watch these people on TV or on stage or wherever, and you have that connection with them. It's the same way that people feel about us. Oh, my gosh.
0: I think we die and our listeners would just go to Elvis Duran.
4: Just change the channel. Flip.
2: Yeah.
0: Well, there they go. Elvis Duran it is.
5: Bobby Bones.
0: Let's play Stella Lefty. Here is Bobby.

0: Bobby asked Jason Aldean what his favorite Luke Bryan story is.
1: Favorite one is he was out at his house. I guess they were out there shooting skeet or something like that, and the skeet thrower got hung up, and so he's down there messing with the skeet thrower, and that thing lets loose and comes around and hits him right in the forehead. And luckily he had a hat on, it probably would have knocked him out. But it's just that kind of stuff happens to him all the time. It's crazy.
2: Yeah.
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1: Lunchbox and Eddie got the sad news. They weren't going to iHeartRadio Music Festival this year. They were bummed about it.
2: Mm-hmm.
1: Lunchbox was really bummed about it. And I said, if our bosses will let you go in my place, you can go in my place. So he emailed them. So we're going to hear what they say, because he said, Bobby doesn't, I do want to go, but it's like, if Bobby doesn't go, I'll take his place.
2: Yeah.
1: So we're going to hear what our bosses said to that next.
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8: 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Sunny today, a high of 72. A clear night tonight, low 53. Tuesday sunny, high 76 and pleasant. Wednesday mostly sunny, high 81.

0: internal drama on this show is that our iHeartRadio Music Festival is coming up. We love our iHeartRadio Music Festival. It's in Vegas, massive show. And Amy and I are going. We're working. But for the first year, Lunchbox and Eddie did not get invited.
1: Yeah, that's correct.
2: And but so, I'm not going to do the whole sad thing like you say don't do.
1: No, it's just facts. We weren't invited.
0: Yep. Budget cuts.
1: Sure.
0: They had to make some difficult decisions. Yep. They didn't get invited. They found out both live. We all did.
1: Organically, I guess you would say.
0: Yeah. No bit. We just found. So I told Lunchbox, he can go on my place. Like, if they allow him to go on my place, I'll, you know what? I volunteer as tribute to stay home. So he emailed one of the bosses.
3: Okay.
2: Yeah. Well, I mean, I'm not going to call him.
1: This is so dumb.
2: So what? I emailed.
1: What do you think? They would never, ever let him go in your place. You're there for a reason.
0: Okay.
1: You are, like, you're Bobby Bones. Like, why would they want
3: Eddie.
1: Lunchbox?
3: Okay.
1: No, why would they want Lunchbox in that spot?
3: I know.
1: They wouldn't.
3: I just want to know what did he email.
0: Okay, just read the email.
2: I will just read what I said. I said, hey, Bobby is a new dad and is not really wanting to take time away from the baby to go to Vegas. Bobby understands that the iHeart Festival is the biggest event of the year for our company and doesn't want to let the company down. So I am emailing to discuss me taking over Bobby's responsibilities in Vegas. Bobby has signed off on this and just said, I need your permission to switch spots.
0: That's almost like, well, Mom said I could.
2: Like, I was setting it up like...
0: Well, you know, I never said baby stuff. So.
2: I know, but...
0: But that was a lie that makes me look bad.
2: But you pull at the heartstrings.
0: No, but that's a lie that makes me look bad because I didn't say that. What did the email back say?
2: Well, it took about 32 minutes to get a response.
1: That's quick.
2: And it says, that's very kind of you, but we need Bobby in Las Vegas, period. That's it. end of email chain.
1: That's very kind of you.
0: It was kind of him to offer.
2: Mm-hmm. Sure. But we need Bobby in Las Vegas, period.
0: Is your wife sad about not going?
2: Oh, yeah. She's looking forward to it.
0: I looked up the price of a ticket. It's $1,000 for one ticket to go now.
2: Ugh.
3: Flight?
0: Yeah. I'll buy you a flight if you want to go. The flight. I'll pay for you out of my own money.
1: But just Lunchbox.
0: Well, I'm not... Yeah.
1: Not his wife. I'll buy him his kids.
2: What?
0: I will... As of right now... Mike, what does it say?
4: Yeah, $931.
0: Wow. $931. I'm not paying for a hotel.
2: I don't care about a hotel. Sleep on the street.
3: Wait, but your wife can't be homeless
0: on the street.
2: I was just trying to act like I was going to stay up all night, but
1: you can stay at the Nugget.
2: I'll need a hotel.
0: If you still want to go.
2: Oh my gosh.
0: I can. I don't have any points left because I used all of them on Scuba and
1: Ray.
0: And yeah, because I thought I did. And I'd be like, I'll just send them up. I used them all on them.
2: Man, this is. Guys, this is what.
1: What?
2: Life is all about.
3: What giving and making people feel
2: this
3: good?
2: This is awesome.
3: Okay.
0: Yeah, like, wait.
2: Viva Las Vegas!
0: Hold on.
2: Viva Las Vegas!
1: Lunchbox, like when you want something, but you could really afford it, you want help from someone.
2: Wow. Is
1: it,
0: Eddie, what are you saying?
1: So like, say like Lunchbox's position here. Like you can afford to go to Vegas, but Bobby's doing it. He's just doing you a favor. Listen.
3: He's being generous.
1: He's being generous.
2: Yeah,
1: he's being kind, and he's buying you a ticket when you really don't need one.
3: This is like a Giving Tuesday.
1: That's it.
3: But he's not losing his mind over it.
2: Oh, I am losing my mind. I cannot wait. Oh, my. The felt, that green felt, to feel it on my fingers again.
0: I'm going to have to buy it today if you want it because it keeps going up.
2: Yes. I mean, we'll buy it today. I'm in. Oh, man. You guys will not regret this. This is the best decision.
1: Why?
0: What do you mean you guys? They're not. Nobody's doing it but me.
2: I'm talking about you.
0: No, you said you guys.
2: I won't let you down.
1: But what are you going to do?
0: Wait a minute.
1: Not to
0: wait a
1: it?
0: Minute. I just been told something.
1: Uh oh.
2: What?
0: We're going to need you to go to Frontier.
2: No.
1: Frontier does fly to Vegas.
2: No.
3: What
2: no,
3: have you
2: no,
3: been told?
2: No.
0: I can get them nonstop Frontier for cheaper.
1: Oh, that's great, dude. You just have to pay for your seatbelt.
2: No. No.
1: And Bobby's not covering that.
2: We can't do that.
0: No, you can because it's my money. I don't want to have to pay $1,000, but I was going to.
2: Well, let's see. Let me check. I don't know if I can do that.
1: Why not, dude? It's a flight to Vegas.
3: Oh my gosh, Frontier is great. They have little animals on the tail.
1: Yeah, well, the outside of it.
3: Yeah, on the outside. Yeah, like it's
0: okay.
3: I feel like Frontier's good. In Colorado, people fly it all the time.
1: Yeah, the thing is though, like you can only take a backpack. Everything else they charge. Yeah.
0: That's okay.
1: Oh, that's on him, right?
3: Yeah, he can pay for
0: that. And it'll be cheaper for his wife too if she's flying with him. They get
1: true.
3: Oh, they should book separate. They've got kids.
0: They're not taking the kids to Vegas.
3: Yeah, if something happens.
0: Oh, I'm on Frontier.
1: No. Oh, interesting.
0: Okay.
3: Some couples find separate all the time.
0: Yeah, that's it.
4: No, that's it. Well,
1: what did you find?
2: No.
0: We're flying Frontier.
2: No, we're not. We already did Southwest.
0: Do you want to go?
1: You can fly me on Frontier?
0: I can fly you both on Frontier. Cheaper than the $1,000 I was
2: going to pay. No.
0: I'm telling you, I don't even think it doesn't pop in my head, but...
2: You could have done Frontier for Scuba and Ray. You didn't do it, so just treat me with a little bit of
1: Scuba and Ray.
2: When you
0: I'm not doing but this he did points for you. For them. I did points, and also I'm not sending you for any sort of segment that we're doing for the show.
2: I'm going to get in the meet and greet with Cardi B.
0: Okay. We got a full thing
1: how
0: here.
1: How cheap are they?
0: Total up $400.
1: That's pretty good.
3: 400 total?
0: Mm-hmm.
1: Well, that's not included. The water, seatbelt, bags, all that.
2: I mean, these oxygen. Frontier on the way back, guys. I've got
3: cabin
2: layovers.
3: Cabin pressure.
1: That's extra if you want cabin pressure.
0: Seat. We were so close to booking Southwest, and I heard a little voice in my ear named Scuba Steve go,
2: Scuba, why you got to be a...
0: Scuba Steve goes. Scuba Steve goes. You can get it for a lot cheaper on Frontier.
5: Why
0: do you
5: do
0: that?
5: Because we do as a show. You look at budgets and you try to figure out what can make the most sense.
2: It ain't on the show, man. I mean, it ain't on the show.
5: I was looking out for Bobby, dude. He saved $700.
2: No, I try to look out for Bobby every week and he doesn't care.
5: And he said there's animals on the side of the plane. It's kind of cute.
1: That is cute.
0: Yeah. That's it. It's going to cost me $400 to send you. I'm happy to send you. If that's what you want, you have 5 seconds to accept it or not.
2: Wait,
0: we'll move on.
2: Hold on.
0: Four.
2: Can you
0: I'm moving on if it gets zero.
1: Take
0: three.
1: I'll take it.
0: Okay.
6: Give me your Frontier number.
0: Mike, if you'll book that.
3: Do you have a TSA pre, though?
0: Okay, there we go. That is it. We're sending Lunchbox to Vegas.
2: All right.
0: Thank you.
3: Let's go. You're listening
7: to Bobby Bones.

0: tell me something good.
1: A fast-moving fire sent people running for their lives. But one stranger ran toward the flames. This is what we need, heroes. It's incredible. I have the story next in Tell Me Something Good.
2: Ashley McBride once explained to Bobby why she puts her familiar songs early in her show set.
3: So we start with a statement, and whatever that statement is. And I like the statement to be, you've arrived. And that's usually very loud.
1: So you want to come hard and loud and...
3: Right.
1: Yeah.
3: That way, if you weren't in your seat, that's not my fault. But then a couple songs in, especially if they're like, is this the girl that like leaves lights on all the time in her house, especially where food is prepared? If we hit it hard at the beginning with a rock song, I do want to give you a mid-tempo that you're super familiar with in the first three or four.
4: Yeah. The Bobby Bones.
1: Football's back and something big is coming. 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
6: 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High school soccer scores from the weekend. Bridgeport boys soccer won versus Martinsburg 4-1 on the road for the unbeaten Indians. The Bridgeport girls team faced off with Nitro. That one settled as a 0-0 draw. Meanwhile, a big early season win this weekend. Fairmont senior girls mercy ruled Shady Spring 10-0. Elsewhere in high school sports, Alex Randolph of Bridgeport shot a 73 en route to an individual championship in the Marion County Invitational Saturday. Bridgeport's golf team as a whole finished as the runner-up of the tournament, just one stroke behind Winfield. Glenville State is set to induct 4 new members of their 2026 class of the Curtis Elam Athletic Hall of Fame. Football stars Gerald Brown and Larry Loeffner, as well as the current Marshall coach, Tony Gibson, were all honored. Women's basketball standout Paris McLeod was also selected to the hall. At the Bear Sports Desk, I'm Alex Wiederspiel.
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Sunny today, a high of 72. A clear night tonight, low 53. Tuesday sunny, high 76 and pleasant. Wednesday mostly sunny, high 81.

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2: Tell me something good.
3: Massive smoke and then massive fire. It was a 5-alarm fire. I think that's the highest, right?
4: Yeah, that's the highest.
3: Man, I watch this guy on TikTok. He does like parodies of dating a firefighter. Have you guys ever seen these?
4: No.
5: Nope.
3: And he goes, oh, I can't believe you're here with me. You're dating the firefighter. Yeah, it's hard for me because everybody wants my autographs and pictures. And obviously, I think he's a firefighter, but he's making fun of other firefighters, like always bragging about how they're firefighters. Like, don't let my ink get in the way. It's just me showing how strong I am. Yeah, I'm just here with the axe anytime anybody needs anything. Yeah, I'm tough to love. It's just a firefighter, always on call. It's so funny. And I don't know why I'm the firefighter algorithm.
4: That's weird. Mm-hmm.
3: But it's so funny. So, but big shout out to firefighters because they jumped in. A bunch of people that just live near also jumped in. This guy named Ron was driving past the fire. He heard somebody screaming for help. Ron is not a firefighter. Despite the flames, this is the early stage of it, and some debris falling, he ran up and then in and grabbed an older guy and got him outside. He also was burned.
4: Dang.
3: Ron, not the older guy, the guy that was saving. And so he was taken to the hospital. The guy that he saved was taken to the hospital. They're fine. Firefighters got there. No lives were lost. No firefighters were injured. But it was a 5-alarm and like 5 families are displaced.
6: Wow.
3: Because it just kept burning. But had Ron not been there to help that dude and then the firefighters not get there so quick, obviously people in these 4 buildings that were right beside each other, it'd have been a lot worse. But those firefighter videos, guys, they're
6: so funny.
3: I know,
6: I'm like, I gotta see these.
3: He's like, waitress comes up to the table. He's like, yeah, I don't really want to say, but I'm a firefighter, and do you guys have first responder discount?
6: Wait, what is this accent?
3: That's what he does. That's what he does. That's how he talks.
6: Okay.
3: He's being funny, and he's using a slight filter on his face. I don't know. It's hard. You got to be there, you know?
6: Yeah.
3: That's from WHDH. Thankfully, firefighters exist, and Ron Pearson exists. That's what it's all about.
0: That was Tell Me Something Good.

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5: Bobby Bone, come on.
6: A little bit ago, I told Lunchbox I would pay for him to go to Las Vegas. I'll pay for the flight. And it's going to cost me, not the company, this is my own money, about $500 for his flight. Because if he really wants to go to iHeartRadio Music Festival, because the company says we're cutting back on budget, I'll pay for him to go. And he was happy about it. But now he's not happy about it.
7: Oh, boy.
6: So he would like to make an appeal. Go ahead.
8: Yes, because you want to send me on Frontier, which I understand is a great airline. Great people work there. Great organization. And I don't mind. The flight out there, fine. You send me on Frontier, great.
6: The flight out there is in the afternoon?
8: Yeah, 2 o'clock. Okay. It's beautiful. It's a perfect flight. I love it. I'm all in. The problem is on the way back. You want to send me Frontier again, and that leaves Las Vegas at 7:05 a.m.
6: Well, there's limited options.
8: Right. Not if you transfer me on the way home to Southwest.
6: Well, that's another $350 for one flight.
8: Right. I understand that, which is a great, generous offer that you don't have to do, but
6: right.
8: It would be greatly appreciated.
6: Which I'm not doing, yeah.
8: Well, no. Let me explain why.
6: Go ahead.
8: Because, A, the 7 a.m. flight, the odds of me missing a 7 a.m. flight out of Vegas are very high. Which means I would miss the show on Monday.
7: That's on you.
6: What was that face?
9: I mean, my face is, you're a grown man. You have children. You're responsible for other lives. You've held down a job for years. Like, you can't get to the airport. Like, what? I don't know any high-functioning adult that can't get to the airport on time, no matter how much fun they've had.
8: In Vegas, it's a different story. And I'm glad you brought up the kids, Amy, because 7 a.m. means that I get home and I have to take care of my kids all day long. After a weekend in Vegas, that is not a good recipe. That's like oil and vinegar. You want to get back around 6:30, 7, so they're already going to bed, so you have another extra day to recoup before you have to
6: recover.
8: Parent.
6: Like recover?

0: Yeah. Like recoup your energy.
1: Like, okay.
0: Yeah. And then another one, more sleep equals better voice. There's a problem when I go to Vegas that there's a lot of allergens in the air.
2: Allergens.
0: And
2: yes.
0: When I get lack of sleep.
1: That's not why you have no voice. We've seen you scream the whole time.
2: You're yelling, dude, at the table.
0: And
2: the whole
0: time. I lose my voice, but the more I get to sleep, the better my voice is going to be. If I'm leaving at 7 a.m., that's only going to be like 2 hours of sleep. Monday might take a risk of me not sounding very good.
1: I'm okay with all those risks. I actually thought it was just generous of me to go, yeah, I'll pay the $500 just so you can go.
0: I did say it was generous. And then last but not
1: he
0: least.
1: He has trouble even saying that.
0: my neighbors do have a brunch planned at 10 a.m. Vegas time, so I would feel rude canceling the breakfast with them on the last day.
2: That's before, on Sunday morning?
0: Yeah.
3: Mm. That's trouble. That might be the most valid.
2: No, that's not valid.
1: But he'd feel rude. He's not going at all. He's going to have to cancel if he doesn't go at all.
0: So
3: to me, that's the most valid one because the whole thing was about his neighbors are going and it's awkward.
1: And the whole thing is he's sad they didn't invite him.
0: So as you review this, if you look at the four bullet points.
1: You want me to really quick?
0: Yeah. 7 a.m. flight means I'm probably going to miss my flight because it's
1: that's the stupidest one.
2: The worst.
0: Because you're partying in Vegas. I mean, the concert doesn't even get over till midnight.
1: Okay.
0: And so, I mean, by the time, I mean, I'd have to go straight to the airport. 7 a.m. means I get home earlier and I have to take care of my kids all day. B, more sleep.
1: No, that's C.
0: Well, sorry, C.
1: Three.
0: More sleep equals better voice for the show Monday.
1: He's already drunk,
0: and then
1: guys.
0: The last one, the breakfast reservations with the neighbors at 10 a.m.
1: I hate that all that would happen.
0: Please consider my appeal for the 1 p.m. flight on Southwest and find it in your heart to allow that flight to be booked. Thank you.
1: It's not my heart. It's I got to pay another $350 out of my own money.
0: Sorry. Please find that in your wallet to allow me to do the 1 p.m. flight on Southwest. Thank you and have a great day.
3: Whatever the price difference is, he should just pay it?
2: Oh, that's a good idea.
3: He should pay it.
1: I'm a horse.
3: You're not paying.
1: And he's looking at me right in the mouth.
3: But if
1: somebody gives a lot and you go back and you just keep asking for more and more, like that doesn't feel, I don't know, it doesn't make me feel good.
0: No. I said, I'm even saying I'm incredibly thankful for this opportunity, but I want to make sure Bobby has thought through every angle and situation about this trip, the things that could go wrong.
1: Okay. We might have booked the ticket a minute ago. We already booked it or no?
4: The one way, yeah.
1: The one way? Oh, he made you hold off booking the one back with that?
2: He told you, Mike, not to book it?
0: I said, Mike, will you hold off on that? We're going to
2: appeal.
1: Any more, though, that one way back?
0: Oh, it's not anymore. It's the same as it was a little bit ago.
1: No, I'm talking about on, what are we on, Frontier?
4: Yeah.
1: If that one's even any more than it was, you're going to pay that difference.
2: Oh, because he's already delayed
1: it. He held it.
2: Yeah. Good point.
1: So,
0: no, what about the Southwest one?
1: I'm not paying another $350. You know what? If you want to fly back at that time, you pay for that flight back. You can fly back whatever airline you want. I paid for your flight there. If you want to pay for your flight back, pay for your flight back. If that brunch is so important, you can pay for your flight back.
0: Why does everything have to come crashing down? Why couldn't we just have one harmonious moment?
1: We did when I said, I'll send you to Las Vegas. I will pay for it with my own money. Eddie, what?
2: Is it an option for you to pay the money?
1: No, because I'm not just giving him money and letting him figure it out.
2: Okay.
0: Gosh, man.
1: He'll end up on a bus and then say he paid $50 and he's got $250 extra to go gamble on.
0: Yeah. I wouldn't do that, man.
2: Yes, you would.
1: So I am going to just stay with what I said. You can thank Scuba Steve, too. He's very...
0: Yeah, he's an idiot.
1: He's very...
0: An absolute idiot.
1: ...part of this. But thank you for saving me
0: like when,
1: a lot
0: when
1: of
0: they
1: money
0: were going to Vegas, it would have been $400, but did I chime in and be like, hey, Bobby, look at Frontier? No, I didn't
1: have points on Frontier.
5: Man, I was hard to take care of Bobby in the show and make sure he looks good and help him out with the budget
0: and stuff. I'm part of the show, right?
5: I don't see your name anywhere on that logo behind him.
2: That's true.
1: If you want Mike to book that second flight, I'm happy to do it. I'm happy to pay for it. Otherwise...
0: I'll send him to Southwest. You said second flight.
1: No, the second flight of that. Otherwise, that's...
2: Lunchbox, take it, dude. Just take the offer.
0: I can't do 7 a.m., man.
2: Yes, you can.
0: Have you ever seen me in Vegas? I can't do 7 a.m.
1: You can. You can't, and you'll have to.
0: No, I can't. It's impossible.
1: I think to prove a point then, miss the flight back.
0: Okay.
1: If you want to prove to us that's true, miss the flight back, and then we'll believe you forever.
0: All right.
1: Because right now, we don't believe you can't get there.
0: Okay.
1: Miss the flight.
0: All right.
1: And that'll show us.
0: Deal.
2: No, what's happening?
1: And blow your voice out completely.
0: I'm going to do that.
1: Yes.
2: What's going on?
1: You need to prove. You need to be a man of your word.
0: I will.
1: Because the next time you bring some sort of deal, I'll be like, oh, well, he was right about the last time.
2: Uh-huh.
1: You know what I mean?
2: Hey, I bet you won't, Lunchbox.
1: I bet you won't either.
0: I bet I will.
1: I dare you to miss the flight.
0: All right. Bones.
1: Now we're going to play Brantley Gilbert. Here is Bottoms Up.

0: Bobby Bones.
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6: A Harrison County man is facing charges accused of messaging a 14-year-old on social media for explicit content. 20-year-old Travis Grant Jr. of Clarksburg is charged with soliciting a minor. Police say he requested explicit material from a fake Snapchat account that was set up by someone in Grafton posing as a 14-year-old girl. Police say Grant knew that. A Harrison County man is charged, accused of firing a shot at another man. 23-year-old Isaac Hunter Smith of Lumberport is facing charges, accused of pointing a gun at a person, threatening to shoot and then firing at least one shot. He's charged with wanton endangerment. In Harrison County, a portion of Johnstown Road is closed due to a roadway slip that occurred Friday. It's not clear when the road is set to reopen. In Marion County, a road closure begins today. That one planned on County Route 48-4, also known as Willmouth Hollow Road. It will be closed during daytime hours the entire week for paving and shoulder work, 7 a.m. to 6 p.m. Flaggers will be stationed in the work area to manage traffic. Two children died in a Saturday crash in Clay County, the accident occurring on Route 16. The boys were ages 7 and 13. State police say 34-year-old James Neal II of Indore had been driving the vehicle, veering off the roadway and hitting a parked loader. A 13-year-old boy from Bickmore is in critical condition as well. The investigation is ongoing.
5: At the news desk, I'm Alex Wiederspiel.
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2: 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Sunny today, a high of 72. A clear night tonight, low 53. Tuesday sunny, high 76 and pleasant. Wednesday mostly sunny, high 81.

0: Daddy roll.
1: Yeah.
2: We went to the mall this weekend, and we took our baby, Billy, because she doesn't have such a rigid nap schedule, so we just try to get her out sometimes. And so we go to the mall, and it's that thing where, hey, maybe you have a red car now, and you start to notice, wow, there's a lot of other red cars out. And so I'm rolling around the mall, and I'm pushing the stroller, and we get into the store, and I start to notice all the other strollers in the mall. I've never quite noticed all the other strollers in the mall. Like, so many strollers, it's kind of weird to me that I've never noticed all the other strollers in the mall. And I say to my wife, you ever notice so many strollers? Like, all around, there's like five strollers around me. And she says, we're in Gap Kids. What do you expect?
3: Oh.
4: That makes sense.
2: Yeah.
3: It's like Baby Gap.
2: Yeah, that's where we were. I was like, yeah, that's a good point. Okay. Wasn't really thinking about my surroundings there. Mm. We were going to park, and Saturday was just nuts at the mall, obviously. And there was a guy, and he was pulling out of the spot. And we got there first, and we hit the blinker. And he sees us, eye contact. We want to make sure he's leaving. And he goes, yeah, I'm leaving. I mean, there was nowhere to park in the mall parking lot. And this other car comes up and then has an easier turn into his spot than we do. But we got there first and hit the blinker. And he sees that car come 45 seconds after we did. And that car turns their blinker on. Now, if he just pulls out, he pulls out. And as he pulls out, it kind of blocks us from getting in. But that other car can easily go in. And he looks at the car who got there late, and he goes, no, you need to go. And the car's like, no, I want that spot. He gets out of his car and goes, no, you were not here. You need to go.
4: Oh, wow, that's awesome. Oh.
2: Real one of the weekend. That guy who waved the car through so we could get the spot that we were waiting on.
4: Like, what does he care?
3: He got out of his car.
2: Yeah, because the car wouldn't leave. Yeah,
4: that's so cool.
2: Because he told him, he said, go with his hands. He said, go because they have the spot. Uh-huh. And they said, no, we're going here. And so he got out of the car and was like,
3: that's crazy. Go. They were fighting for it because surely they saw y'all had your blinker on.
2: Probably there were no spots.
3: Yeah, I know. They must have been feeling desperate.
2: Well, we also went to that place where you can pay to park. You can do a code, the QR code.
4: Oh, it's like it has a sign?
2: Yeah. All those were taken up.
4: Wow.
2: It almost felt like Christmas was coming. Like that time. Yeah. So, yeah, but we did the mall. We did Baby Gap. We went on a walk. The next day, like through like a part of town where just like a bunch of tourists come and go, and we did that.
4: You went to Broadway?
3: Oh, you're right.
2: Nah, we went to 12 South.
3: Oh, probably, yeah.
4: That makes sense.
2: It was only like 87. And so as soon as my wife saw that, she was like, we got to go. We got to get the baby out because it's not 110 degrees. But man, it was 87, heat index of like 131. Mm-hmm. It was still brutal. So we did that. And our goal was just to get out a little bit this weekend. My wife got in the pool with the baby a little bit. I did not.
3: You watched?
2: I went out at the same time. Here's my thing about getting wet. I don't want to get wet if I got to wash the wet off of me.
3: Right.
2: I don't mind getting wet if that's the wet that I'm using to wash off whatever the day has been. But I don't want to get wet if I don't have to and then have to wash the wet that I just got off with more wet.
3: Mm.
2: And so I went out and we have an obese bulldog, which they are naturally. And he just will not go and exercise unless you make him. And even then, he can't exercise too much because he doesn't breathe very well. So I have to put a leash on him and walk him around the yard. And so I did that while they were in the pool. But we were outside a lot. I just don't want to get wet. Overrated, man.
4: Getting wet?
2: Just the pool, the beach, all that. You guys can call us if you want. Hope you had a good weekend. 877-77-BOBBY. I'm going to play Morgan Wallen. Here is Thought You Should Know, Bobby Bone Show.

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1: We've played some of Lauren Paley's clips on the show before. She has a young daughter, and she sings punk songs, pop songs, as if she were a Disney princess. And I had her on the Bobbycast, and she was singing Fall Out Boy like a Disney princess. So this is me talking to her. It's really cool. And here you go.
2: Could you just give me a little chorus of Sugar We're Going Down?
3: Boy. Yeah, I'm trying to remember what key that I started. But
4: you want to give her a key?
2: Yeah. I throw her off completely.
3: Like
2: it wrecks it completely.
3: Damn, I think I start there.

0: with a bullet. A loaded god complex, cock it and pull it, we're going.
1: So she has 11 million followers from doing songs like that as a Disney princess. It's pretty crazy. She's actually really, really, really good as a singer. Oh, but that's what popped off for her online.
2: She nails it. It's so perfect.
1: Yeah. She did like Weedus, Teenage Dirtbag, and now she's done a whole album. She did like eight songs, and then she has one of the guys from Simple Plan sing one of the songs that she did. It's so good. It's up on Netflix if you guys want to see and watch it. But that's somebody who just like found their thing. And then once those videos went viral, she just stuck to it because she's like a trained singer, obviously.
2: Yeah.
1: But that's somebody, I don't know, 8 months or so ago that I saw her clips and played them here. And then we had her up. It was really cool. We got a lot of calls. A few of them are about Lunchbox. So we can get to those. And then kind of an update about Dancing with the Stars, which is kind of cool. So we'll do that next.
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10: 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Sunny today, a high of 72. A clear night tonight, low 53. Tuesday sunny, high 76 and pleasant. Wednesday mostly sunny, high 81.

0: Let's go talk to Lisa in Indiana, who's on the phone now. Lisa, you're on the show.
1: Hi. What can we do with Lunchbox?
0: I don't know.
1: He drives me crazy, and today I'm just over the top. Okay. He gets given to him a trip. If my boss gave me a trip to go somewhere, I would get up at whatever time to come back home. I would be so grateful that I got to go. He gets this given to him, and now he's like still not happy. Give the trip to Eddie. I'm sure he's not going to cry about it, and let him go and enjoy himself, and Lunchbox can stay back and do the work. And then he also is the first one to complain every time you do something great on Tuesdays, how the person doesn't probably need it. He doesn't need it. He just wants to go, but he's still not happy. Bobby, you are the best. I wish I had a boss like you. But anyway, do something with Lunchbox.
0: Lunchbox, your thoughts?
2: Yeah, I never asked for the trip. The people on Tuesday. Are you kidding?
3: The people on Tuesday complained about it for 10 days.
2: I did complain, and I'm very excited. I just thought there was a better solution than sending me back at 7 a.m. when Vegas doesn't sleep, man. Like, I mean, I'll probably get to my hotel room at 7 a.m. Need some hours of shut-eye before I see the kids. Just seems like a business decision that would be bad move to send me back at 7 a.m. That's all I was saying.
0: Lisa, I appreciate you calling. It is frustrating. I was hoping for a hug and a kiss, but I didn't get that, obviously. I just got what I could do better, even though I'm spending my own money.
1: I know, Bobby. You're awesome. The you all are.

0: Y'all, I love listening to you every day. So just smack his hands or something. He needs some kind of discipline, and he needs to learn to grow up and be an adult. I've been to Vegas on many business trips and had to get up very early the next morning. You just have to do what you got to do. It's called being an adult, as Amy said.
1: But you just don't
0: But
1: roll
0: you all
1: like
0: have
1: I
0: a
1: do,
0: wonderful,
1: obviously.
0: blessed day.
2: Yeah, Lisa, you too. Thank you for calling. Also, you got to prove a point. You got to miss your flight.
1: I do, and I will miss it. And I said thank you. I did say thank you. For people saying I'm ungrateful, I did say thank you.
2: It was thank you, but.
1: Yeah, thank you, but 7 a.m. seems ridiculous.
3: And if he misses that flight, what's up?
2: Then he proves to us.
1: Yeah.
4: Okay, but then what? How are you going to handle it, boss?
2: We'll see. Not handling it. If he misses his flight, that's on him. But he needs to prove to us, like he said, he'll never make it. So okay, prove to us, and we'll believe him next time.
1: Yeah.
4: So there's not going to be a punishment.
2: Amy, if he misses his flight,
3: Amy, just wait. Let's see if he'll do it first.
2: Let's see if Big Man's going to miss his flight. Let's just see. That's all we'll say.
4: Well, okay.
2: I have my screen up, and I see that People is reporting that my old dance partner, Shauna Burgess, is going to be back on Dancing with the Stars this next season, which is great for her because she hasn't been on in a while, and I know she wanted to be on for a while. But there is the wrong impression that after we won, they kicked her off the show. She did 3 seasons after we finished.
4: Oh, she did? Why did I also have that in my head?
2: Because that's what everybody says.
4: Well, because there was a controversy and...
2: What controversy?
4: Well, but the... With the fans, some of the fans.
2: What controversy?
4: Because you won.
2: That's not a controversy.
4: Well,
2: I didn't do anything.
4: I know you
2: did. I didn't go out in blackface and win Dancing with the Stars.
4: They had to change the way they do it.
2: Yeah, I made them change the voting. Yes.
4: That's.
2: But she danced for seasons afterward.
4: Okay, see, I forgot that.
2: Yes, everybody just makes up stories. Don't believe what you see on the internet,
4: or in your own head. That's just how I remembered it. I was like, oh, dang, she kind of got blackballed after everything changed because of Bobby won.
3: Oh, you thought she got...
4: Well, this is just
2: in
4: my mind
2: people's crap.
3: Interesting.
4: How I remember it. And then when I saw she was coming back, I'm like, oh, finally.
2: She danced her last time with her fiance now, and they have a kid together, Brian Austin Green. That was season 30. I won season 27.
4: Well, that makes sense. See, I forgot all that. Yeah. I thought they met just randomly.
1: So did
4: Makes
1: I.
4: sense that they were partners.
2: Man, even Amy believes all the bullcrap that happened. I know, because it just said so much.
4: Yeah.
2: Start to believe it. So congratulations to her. I'm glad that she's back on the show. She deserves to be back on the show, and I'm happy for her. I think I saw a rumor. They're not saying who she's dancing with, right? I think it's a girl is the rumor that I saw.
4: Interesting.
2: Mm-hmm.
4: That will be the first...
2: Maybe.
4: I haven't honestly watched since you won, so.
3: Yeah, I haven't either, man.
2: I got to be honest. I didn't watch before I won. I've had friends that have gone on, and so I've watched when I've had friends on. So is that true, Mike?
5: It's happened before.
2: Oh, it has. Oh, they've done that before. Okay, JoJo Siwa danced with Jenna Johnson before.
4: Oh,
2: so
4: okay.
2: So anyway, I'm happy that Sharna is back. Let us play Lainey Wilson and John Mayer. Here's Phone, Keys, Wallet. You guys hit us up if you want. 877-77-BOBBY. That's our number. 877-77-BOBBY.

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4: That's all from the Bear Sports Desk. I'm Alex Wiederspiel. WVU women's soccer improved to 3-0 to start the season with a 2-0 win over Duquesne. Sophie Nichols scored off the bench, breaking a 0-0 game open in the 77th minute. WVU scored again 5 minutes later on a goal from Alexis Ree, who had the goal and an assist in the match. WVU men's soccer looks to bounce back in its home opener following a messy loss Thursday at Charlotte. The Mountaineers will host St. Bonaventure. Kickoff set for 6 o'clock at Dick Dolesk Soccer Stadium this evening. Cam Torbor is surprisingly raw, but he could be a solid contributor for the Mountaineer football team this season. Greg Carey explores Torbor's growth at the WVU Sports section of WVMetroNews.com. Former WVU punter Oliver Straw has entered the transfer portal as questions around the eligibility of class of 2022 freshmen continue to be unanswered in court. Straw punted in 49 games for the Mountaineers in his career. That's all from the Bear Sports Desk. I'm Alex Wiederspiel.
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8: 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Sunny today, a high of 72. A clear night tonight, low 53. Tuesday sunny, high 76 and pleasant. Wednesday mostly sunny, high 81.
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11: Hey, I want to comment on that awkward situation that Amy went through at the grocery store. My neighbors across the street, and they said, why don't you come over and use the hot tub? I'm like, oh, that sounds great. And then we went downstairs to watch Magic Mike. You know where this is going. And the husband comes down naked. And I was just like, thank you, but no thank you. And I got up and went home.
12: Oh,
13: the neighbors?
12: Gosh.
13: So that's how it's done? Because I've always wondered, like, how does the conversation go down?
14: Sounds like there wasn't a lot said.
13: No. Wait,
12: so is Magic Mike an indicator of... Well, she said after that, you know where this is going.
14: Well, Magic Mike's like dudes at strip.
15: Yeah, I mean...
12: Right, but I don't think that equals... Okay.
13: What? It sounds like it's equaling that.
12: I just thought that's like a funny movie girls watch, like hee hee ha.
15: But when the neighbor invites you to watch it with her husband, that seems, after a hot tub, that does seem kind of like writing on the wall.
14: Although he just comes out naked?
12: Yeah. Oh my gosh. Dang. I'm trying to think of what I would do.
13: Hey, can you like call the cops now? Because you're in their house,
15: yeah,
13: right?
15: Yeah, that's a bold move, Cotton.
12: You're an adult.
14: I don't know if you want to call the cops.
13: That's a weird one, man.
12: Like, yeah, exposure.
13: But in their house.
15: But still, I don't think you can just walk into someone naked.
13: In your house?
15: Yeah, in your house. Just because I make your house does not mean you can assault me naked.
14: You're not assaulting if you don't touch. I don't know the rule.
13: This is wild.
14: That's a wild one. All right, Ray, give me another one.
16: It was about the kid not getting to go to see Spider-Man if he didn't start acting better. Well, guess what, kid? You're lucked out because that movie was a piece of crap. It stunk so bad. I fell asleep for an hour, just kept going and going and going. So that movie sucked. Dunk.
12: Wow.
14: He didn't like the new Spider-Man. Dang. I saw it made $2 billion now, movie Mike.
17: Yeah, everybody loves it, except this guy.
14: It's good.
15: Yeah,
12: I haven't
15: it's really
12: heard
15: good.
12: Anybody say something
13: no, my kids have seen it twice.
12: Yeah.
14: Also, he might have been sleepy going in. If you're going to sleep for an hour in a movie, especially with action, it's loud, you're probably sleepy, maybe tired, maybe job's got taking a little out of you. Wow. Okay, thank you for the voicemails. Hit us up anytime, 877-77-BOBBY. We're out. You can hear Lunchbox send an email to our company saying, hey, I'll go to Las Vegas. Bobby can stay back just to hear what they said. And he did that. And then we got into to way more. And I was offering things. And he was trying to negotiate something that I was trying to give him. All that's up on the podcast today. We played a 90s country game. 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

0: Artie MacArthur on your home for today's best country, 101.3 The Bear. It is a Monday morning, and we are beginning our work week strong. Hopefully you had a great weekend, and hopefully you're ready to have a great Monday and a great rest of your week. Of course, my name is Ethan, going to be here with you throughout the day playing all your favorite country music. All you got to do is sit back, relax, keep your ears open, and enjoy all the music.
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0: 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Today, a high 73. Tonight, low 59. Sunshine throughout the day. Tuesday, high 75. Low 53. Sunny once again. Wednesday, with a high 80. Low 53. Partly cloudy.

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Megan Maroney is playing right now. Am I okay?

0: Ella Langley with I Can't Love You Anymore on your home for today's Best Country 101.3 The Bear. We've made it a little bit further into our morning, hopefully. The coffee has now flooded your system. You're well awake and well ready to get through the day. And if not, well, go make another cup of coffee would be my recommendation.
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10: 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Today, a high 73. Tonight, a low 59. Sunshine throughout the day. Tuesday, a high 75, low 53. Wednesday, a high 79, low 53.

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Luke Combs, Be By You on today's Best Country, 101.3 The Bear. 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

0: tomorrow morning at 6:30. Was I a jerk? I was involved in a situation I don't feel great about. We'll talk about that tomorrow morning on The Bobby Bones Show.
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0: Luke Bryan, Country and She Knows It, on your home for today's Best Country, 101.3 The Bear. It's lunchtime, and of course, you know that means I think you should head on down and see our friends at Buns in Weston, just off Highway 33 East. 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They were voted Lewis County's best burgers, so you're not just taking my word for it. 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You can go for maybe dinner, brunch, I don't know. Well, I mean, yeah, 11 I think would be brunch, right? Because it's a little bit before, maybe. 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I think they got great food is what I'm trying to say to you. And please, just try them out. 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
0: 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Today, a high 73. Tonight, low 59. Sunshine. Tuesday, high 75. Low 53. Sunny once again. Wednesday, a high 80. Low 53. Partly cloudy throughout the day.

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8: 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Today, a high 73. Tonight, a low 59. Sunshine throughout the day. Tuesday, high 75, low 53. Wednesday, a high 79. Once again, a low 53.

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0: Hardy MacArthur on your home for today's Best Country 101.3 The Bear. Now, in case you are a bit confused, as I am every time I hear this song, the song is called MacArthur. The artist is Hardy. Now that we've got that in place, I hope that your day has been going wonderful. I hope you've been enjoying this Monday. You've been enjoying your month of August, which feels like it's coming to an end really soon because, well, it's coming to an end really soon. We've just got another week, and then it'll be over. Well, I guess another week, and then it'll be the 31st, and then it'll be over. But you get what I mean. I hope you've been having a great month, and I hope that you have a great rest of your day. Let's get through it.
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3: 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Tonight, going to be a low around 59. Sunshine is expected throughout the rest of the day. Tuesday, high 75, low 53. Wednesday, high 79, low 53.

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0: Megan Maroney, 6 months later on today's Best Country 101.3 The Bear. That's going to be it for me for today. I hope you had a lovely time listening and hanging out, enjoying the music. As always, my name is Ethan. I'm going to be with you throughout the rest of the week, but like I said, that's it for me for today. Mark Rogers will be coming by real soon, help guide you throughout the rest of this afternoon and evening. I don't think I have much else to add for now, so of course, as always, I will see ya.
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0: Today's Best Country, 101.3, The Bear, Bailey Zimmerman, Chevy Silverado with Mark Rogers on a brand new Monday afternoon. Parmalee up next. We'll hear from Luke Bryan this hour, some Cody Johnson, Thomas Rhett, and Jason Aldean. All that coming up.
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2: 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Mostly clear tonight, a low of 54. Mostly sunny tomorrow, a high of 76. Mostly sunny on Wednesday, a high of 79.

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tomorrow morning at 6:30. Was I a jerk? I was involved in a situation I don't feel great about. We'll talk about that tomorrow morning on The Bobby Bones Show.

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0: Today's Best Country, 101.3, The Bear, Hardy MacArthur. 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

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Mostly clear tonight, a low of 54. Mostly sunny tomorrow, a high of 76. Mostly sunny on Wednesday, a high of 79.

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tomorrow morning, 6:30, I'll talk to comedian Leanne Morgan, the way she went viral on accident, getting to meet her comedy hero, and how she played Lainey Wilson in Celebrity Family Feud. 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

Today's Best Country, 101.3 The Bear, Luke Bryan Country, and she knows it. Still to come, Ella Langley, some Bailey Zimmerman, and Jason Aldean up ahead, and we'll take a look at that forecast coming up next.

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5: 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Mostly clear tonight, a low of 54. Mostly sunny tomorrow, a high of 76. Mostly sunny on Wednesday, a high of 79.

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0: Today's Best Country, 101.3, The Bear, Jason Aldean, Don't Tell on Me. Hey, that's going to do it for me. See you tomorrow at 3 as we kick off a Tuesday. Some Luke Bryan up next. Then at 7, a taste of country nights on 101.3, The Bear.
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I just clocked in and I was like, it's August 24th? Good Lord. Hey, coming up in the next 10 minutes, I got that Stella Lefty in Boston. Bailey Zimmerman with Chevy Silverados coming up after Luke Combs' Loving on You, a Taste of Country Nights.

Taste of Country Nights with Evan Paul. My wife and I have a 7-year-old daughter. Her name is Libby, and she got word that there's a Megan Maroney American Doll that's available, apparently. And the only thing I heard was, that's going to cost me a lot of money. Here's Beautiful Things, Megan Maroney, Taste of Country Nights.

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0: That is new country from Stella Lefty. It's called Boston. The whole country singing that song on Taste of Country Nights. Now, I hung out with Stella Lefty, and I was like, you know, while the whole country is singing Boston, who would you want to sing Boston? Here's what she told me.
1: I mean, like, can I do the person that I just think is amazing? And, like, even if, you know, their voice is, like, better than the song, like, they could, you know... Because in my head, I'm naturally thinking about Chris Stapleton. I'm like, like, I love him, but I don't know, you know, he could do better than Boston, I think, you know.
0: I don't know. That would be sick, though. That would be so cool. Okay.
1: I love him.
0: Okay, that would be nice.
1: Or Luke Combs. Also Luke Combs.
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0: That's right. 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I-79, exit 67 in Flatwoods. 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

Brantley Gilbert and Bottoms Up. There's a guy you don't want to make mad right there, Brantley Gilbert. It's Evan Paul cruising through the second shift tonight with Dustin Lynch and his new one. This one's called Easy to Love. Buffy.

0: Taste of Country Nights with Evan Paul. Before I play Billy Currington, people are crazy. I always talk about I want to get God is great, beer is good, and people are crazy tattooed somewhere on me.
1: Hey, man, I'm a tattoo artist. I'd be willing to put that on you for free, man. You just let me know and I'll get it done.
0: Okay, no, I don't think I can do that, man. I talk a big game, though. Thank you. Here's Billy Currington, People Are Crazy, Taste of Country Nights. This-

saw the old man's face. Front page obituary, he was a millionaire. He left his fortune to some guy he barely knew. His kids were mad as hell.

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I got a chance for you to get a $500 prepaid Visa gift card. I'll tell you how to win it after Hardy, Tim McGraw, Morgan Wallen, and Eric Church with MacArthur on Taste of Country Nights.

0: that track there. That one's called MacArthur. It's from Hardy, Tim McGraw, Eric Church, and Morgan Wallen. It's on Taste of Country Nights, or it was on Taste of Country Nights. Sorry. It's Evan Paul. How about a $500 prepaid Visa gift card just for listening to the show? 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